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1: I'm Sydney Hayes, and this is what you need to know this afternoon. The regional board is applying to the Union of BC Municipalities Community Emergency Preparedness Fund to improve the delivery of emergency support services. During the October 8th Peace River Regional District Board meeting, staff recommended the board support an application to the Emergency Support Services Equipment and Training Funding Stream for up to $30,000. This funding will help build the Peace River Regional District's capacity to deliver emergency support services and is described as a provincially funded emergency response program administered by First Nations and local authorities to meet short-term basic needs of people displaced by a disaster. The Hudson's Hope Elementary Secondary School was closed today due to a strong gas smell. The smell was reported this morning in the school's art room, with students and faculty being moved outside. Students were then kept outside in the playground area while waiting to be picked up. The school has since released an update saying a technician from Fortis Gas has tested the school gas lines thoroughly and has provided the all clear, so school will be in session tomorrow. The emergency department in Hudson's Hope is temporarily closed. According to Northern Health's emergency department status page, the ER is scheduled to reopen tomorrow at 8:30 a.m. In a previous statement, Northern Health said the closure was a result of staffing challenges. Residents who need emergency health care during a closure should call 911 to connect to BC Emergency Health Services for transport to the nearest available hospital. For all the details on these stories and more, you can visit energeticcity.ca. That was your news update. Let's take a look at sports. The U15 Northeast BC Trackers took home a big win for Thanksgiving weekend. The Trackers went to Penticton this weekend to participate in the Okanagan Fall Classic, featuring teams from both BC and Alberta. The team tied their first game before going on to win the next four games and the entire tournament. This is the third annual Okanagan Fall Classic, and it was held from October 9th to 11th. And that's your look at sports. 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
1: Taking a look at your roads today, they're doing some paving up on Highway 97 just outside of Dawson Creek. So if you're headed that way from Fort St. John, expect some single lane alternating traffic and some delays. And there's still that construction on Highway 29 between Fort St. John and Hudson's Hope. Expect some delays that way as well. And at 7 p.m., construction on the Taylor Bridge will start again, so there will be some single-lane alternating traffic until around 3:30 in the morning. And as usual, if you see anything while you're out there, let us know. Send it in, 787-2222. As for your weather throughout the rest of your evening, going to be cloudy, some rain tonight, winds gusting to 70, a low of 2 degrees. Tomorrow, cloudy with some showers, light winds, and a high of 8. On Thursday, it's going to be cloudy with a high of 9 degrees. 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
4: From a story on the Western Producer, Canada's 2026 crop quality may turn out better than feared after heavy harvest rains. Analysts say wheat results are still coming in, but early samples from the Canadian Grain Commission do not point to a major quality disaster. As of October 6, 77% of Canada Western Red Spring samples and just over 68% of Durham samples made the top two grades. FarmLink analyst Neil Townsend says modern crops are bred to handle tougher conditions, and some quality variation can actually help exporters serve different buyers. There are concerns about chickpea quality this year, but analysts are less worried about peas and lentils. Taking a look at the futures markets, red feed wheat prices are around $8.50 a bushel, canola around $16.25, oats around $4, feed barley around $6.50, and green peas around $8.
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1: 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So if there's something you want to hear, send it in, 787-2222, and I'll play it for you this evening. Rodney wanted to hear some Aaron Tippin, so here he is now. You've got to stand for something.

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If there's something you want to listen to, send it in 787-2222. Cassidy wanted to listen to some Thomas Rhett, so here he is now with Die a Happy Man on the Moose.

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8: Moose FM weather throughout the rest of your evening. Cloudy, some rain tonight, winds gusting to 70, a low of 2 degrees. Tomorrow, cloudy, some showers in the morning, light winds, a high of 8. On Thursday, it'll be cloudy with a high of 9 degrees.
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If there's something you want to listen to, send it in. Let us know. 787-2222. This next request is one from Lisa. She wanted to hear some Keith Urban, so here he is now with Blue Ain't Your Color.

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11: Moose FM weather throughout the rest of your evening. Cloudy, some rain tonight, winds gusting to 70, a low of 2 degrees. Tomorrow, cloudy, some showers in the morning, light winds, a high of 8. On Thursday, it'll be cloudy with a high of 9 degrees.
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0: Stella Lefty and Boston on your All Request Drive Home. That about does it for me tonight, but I hope you have a great rest of your evening, and Dub will be back in the morning for your first newscast of the day.
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0: This Saturday, Fort St. John will go to the polls to choose a new city council. At 6 p.m. for the rest of this week, we'll air the interviews each city council candidate gave to Energetic City. For all the candidate interviews and everything you need for this election, including results, visit energeticcity.ca/election.
1: My name is Lucas Wuthrich. I am a candidate for Fort St. John City Council.
2: Why do you want to become an elected official?
1: Well, for me personally, I'm a fourth-generation resident of Fort St. John. My family's been here for almost 75 years, so I have a lot of roots and connections within this community, and I love it. I think it's one of the best places in the world to be, and I just want to make a difference here in the city. And second of all, as a young man myself, I just want to make a difference for the next generation. So make it easier for young families to come here to thrive in this community. And I think that I can bring a fresh perspective to city council. But at the end of the day, it just comes down, I just want to make a difference for good here in the community of Fort St. John.
2: What would be your main focus if elected?
1: Building for the next generation is what my whole campaign is focused on. And I've focused around building a community that is really easy for young families to come into and to raise their children to stay here within the city. So what that means is affordable housing. We need affordable housing, streamlined permitting for housing development so we can increase the amount of houses that we produce each year. And second of all, very important, is safe streets. We need increase in public safety here. It's becoming more and more of a concern here within the city, and I've heard about it lots. But we also need recreational facilities for those families. We need fiscal responsibility within our city on budgeting to keep those property taxes as low as possible, so that we're not incurring expenses on these young families that need every dollar. So that's what my whole focus on. It's very simple: a strong local government, affordability, and fiscal responsibility is some of the priorities that I will bring to the table if elected.
2: What is your opinion on the Aquatic Center referendum?
1: I think it's a very important referendum here within the city, and I really encourage everyone to get out and vote on that referendum. My position, I've said it multiple times on social media and such, if elected, it is my duty as an elected representative to fulfill the mandate of the people. So it's ultimately the decision of the community of Fort St. John, but I personally will be always committed to fiscal responsibility. So having that taxpayer impact be as low as possible. I think it's a very needed facility within this community. We've had failing infrastructure within it, and it's not sustainable at this point. So we need to go about this in the right way, and I appreciate the transparency the city's been having around this facility. And so I will be committed to fiscal responsibility if that referendum is passed. I will also be committed to not taking shortcuts shortcuts within development of the aquatics facility, so that the next generation 30 years down the road is faced with the exact same problems we're having right now. So I'll be always advocating for a very sustainable facility, something that brings value to this community and will fulfill its life cycle. And so that's what I will bring to the table personally. But at the end of the day, it's up to the people of Fort St. John whether or not you want this facility or not, or think it's worth the price. But ultimately, I will fulfill that mandate as an elected representative.
3: I'm Sarah McDougall, and I am running to be reelected to council in the city of Fort St. John.
2: Why do you want to become an elected official?
3: So I am seeking a second term because I want to continue to serve the community that I call home. I think Fort St. John is a great place to live and raise a family, and I just wanted to help it continue to grow in a way that meets the needs of residents, but still continues to keep that community feel that we really love. I think that I bring a unique perspective to the community or to the council table with my background in healthcare, with my community service, and because I'm a parent to school-aged children. I have seniors, parents who live in the community. My husband works in the resource sector. And so that unique perspective at the council table can really help us make the best decisions for our community.
2: What would be your main focus if elected again?
3: Well, the main focus really has to be thoughtful decisions that we're thinking about all the facts, that we are listening to the input of residents, and then just making the best long-term decisions for our community so that we can be successful and have a community that's great for our residents.
2: What is your opinion on the Aquatic Center referendum?
3: So I've been on the Aquatics Facility Working Group for the past year since the city took it over. And we know that our current pool is reaching its end of life. We know that facilities like this are so important to physical health, mental health, community connectedness, keeping folks in our community, that recruitment aspect for professionals. That said, we know that affordability is a major concern for our residents. This economic situation we're in is not ideal. So to me, it's so important that we have this referendum and let the residents ultimately decide, is this what we want to move ahead with? The residents get the final say.
4: My name is Tony Zabinski, and I'm running for re-elect city councilor.
2: Why do you want to become an elected official?
4: With 32 years in commercial banking and with 8 years presently on city council, I bring a strong understanding of budgeting, financial stewardship, and the importance of long-term planning. Experience matters. I want the same things you do in Fort St. John. I want there to be a prosperous community, attainable housing, strong economic opportunities, and safe neighborhoods where you can call home. With our costs rising, families and businesses feel the pressures of today. I get it and I understand it. That's why responsible spending and accountability is so important. I'm proud to work for you and to understand your concerns. I want to continue using my experience and knowledge so that we can make Fort St. John a strong, safe, and affordable place that we could all call home.
2: What would be your main focus if elected?
4: My background has given me a strong understanding of budgets, financial stewardship, and the importance of looking at beyond today and for the future. My priorities continue to include responsible spending, attainable housing for all, community and safety, and supporting economic development in our community. I will continue to listen to our residents, being accessible and attaining transparency for all so that I can advocate for you. Most importantly, Fort St. John is your home. I understand from the residents and hear from the residents that they want to feel heard, respected, and included as we move forward for our future.
2: What is your opinion on the Aquatic Center referendum?
4: I do believe we need a new facility and a new pool. The current pool is aging and the present mechanical system is becoming increasingly difficult to operate. The pool historically sees over 100,000 visits a year, which shows the importance of this facility in our community and to the region. I'd rather see a plan move ahead for a new aquatic facility and build a replacement before we reach a crisis moment where we suddenly find ourselves without a pool for 3 to 4 years. At the same time, this is a major investment and very important and a big financial decision that our taxpayers and our residents need to consider. That is why it's important that you get out, learn about the pool, vote for the referendum and ask those deep questions before you go.
0: To hear those interviews again and for everything with the upcoming municipal, regional, and provincial elections, visit energeticcity.ca/election. That's energeticcity.ca/election.
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0: This is the last week, and we are ready to hand out cold, hard cash. 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If you're the lucky caller through, guess a number between 1 and 100. If you guess correctly, you walk away with the cash jackpot. Here's where it gets exciting. Every time someone guesses wrong, we add $10 directly to the jackpot. That means every incorrect answer builds a bigger payday for the next caller. As numbers get marked off, the odds get better, the tension rises, and the cash pile grows.
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9: Your Moose FM weather throughout the rest of your evening. Cloudy, some rain tonight, winds gusting to 70, a low of 2 degrees. Tomorrow, cloudy, some showers in the morning, light winds, a high of 8. On Thursday, it'll be cloudy with a high of 9 degrees.
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8: Here, Moose FM weather throughout the rest of your evening. Cloudy, some rain tonight, winds gusting to 70, a low of 2 degrees. Tomorrow, cloudy, some showers in the morning, light winds, a high of 8. On Thursday, it'll be cloudy with a high of 9 degrees.
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9: Hey, Moose FM Weather. Throughout the rest of your evening, cloudy, some rain tonight, winds gusting to 70, a low of 2 degrees. Tomorrow, cloudy, some showers in the morning, light winds, a high of 8. On Thursday, it'll be cloudy with a high of 9 degrees.
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11: Moose FM weather throughout the rest of your evening. Cloudy, some rain tonight, winds gusting to 70, a low of 2 degrees. Tomorrow, cloudy, some showers in the morning, light winds, a high of 8. On Thursday, it'll be cloudy with a high of 9 degrees.
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0: 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Just saying. 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
1: 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As numbers get marked off, the odds get better, the tension rises, and the cash pile grows.
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3: Moose FM weather throughout the rest of your evening. Cloudy, some rain tonight, winds gusting to 70, a low of 2 degrees. Tomorrow, cloudy, some showers in the morning, light winds, a high of 8. On Thursday, it'll be cloudy with a high of 9 degrees.
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8: Moose FM weather throughout the rest of your evening. Cloudy, some rain tonight, winds gusting to 70, a low of 2 degrees. Tomorrow, cloudy, some showers in the morning, light winds, a high of 8. On Thursday, it'll be cloudy with a high of 9 degrees.
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1: He's a ranch hand in a pinch, man. 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
8: Hey, Moose FM weather throughout the rest of your evening. Cloudy, some rain tonight. Winds gusting to 70, a low of 2 degrees. Tomorrow, cloudy, some showers in the morning. Light winds, a high of 8. On Thursday, it'll be cloudy with a high of 9 degrees.
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8: Moose FM weather throughout the rest of your evening. Cloudy, some rain tonight, winds gusting to 70, a low of 2 degrees. Tomorrow, cloudy, some showers in the morning, light winds, a high of 8. On Thursday, it'll be cloudy with a high of 9 degrees.
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6: Here, Moose FM weather throughout the rest of your evening. Cloudy, some rain tonight, winds gusting to 70, a low of 2 degrees. Tomorrow, cloudy, some showers in the morning, light winds, a high of 8. On Thursday, it'll be cloudy with a high of 9 degrees.
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4: Moose FM weather throughout the rest of your evening. Cloudy, some rain tonight, winds gusting to 70, a low of 2 degrees. Tomorrow, cloudy, some showers in the morning, light winds, a high of 8. On Thursday, it'll be cloudy with a high of 9 degrees.
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0: keep up with what's happening when we're not on the air. 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
8: Moose FM weather throughout the rest of your evening. Cloudy, some rain tonight, winds gusting to 70, a low of 2 degrees. Tomorrow, cloudy, some showers in the morning, light winds, a high of 8. On Thursday, it'll be cloudy with a high of 9 degrees.
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6: Hey, Moose FM weather throughout the rest of your evening. Cloudy, some rain tonight, winds gusting to 70, a low of 2 degrees. Tomorrow, cloudy, some showers in the morning, light winds, a high of 8. On Thursday, it'll be cloudy with a high of 9 degrees.
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5: For your Moose FM weather, cloudy, chance of showers this morning, clearing up by the afternoon. Winds gusting to 70, but getting lighter throughout the day. A high of 8 degrees. Later tonight, clouds, light winds, a low of minus 2, feels like minus 7 with the wind chill. Tomorrow, cloudy, a high of 9 degrees. On Friday, sunny, windy, with a high of 16.
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never went down to Georgia. He was looking for a soul to steal. 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When he came across this young man sawing on a fiddle and playing it hot, and the devil jumped up on a hickory stump and said, "Boy, let me tell you what. 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

0: clouds, light winds. A low of -2 feels like -7 with the wind chill. Tomorrow, cloudy, a high of 9 degrees. On Friday, sunny, windy with a high of 16.
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6: For your Moose FM weather, cloudy, chance of showers this morning, clearing up by the afternoon. Winds gusting to 70, but getting lighter throughout the day. A high of 8 degrees. Later tonight, clouds, light winds, a low of minus 2, feels like minus 7 with the wind chill. Tomorrow, cloudy, a high of 9 degrees. On Friday, sunny, windy, with a high of 16.
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3: For your Moose FM weather, cloudy, chance of showers this morning, clearing up by the afternoon. Winds gusting to 70, but getting lighter throughout the day. A high of 8 degrees. Later tonight, clouds, light winds, a low of minus 2 feels like minus 7 with the wind chill. Tomorrow, cloudy, a high of 9 degrees. On Friday, sunny, windy with a high of 16.
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4: For your Moose FM weather, cloudy, chance of showers this morning, clearing up by the afternoon. Winds gusting to 70, but getting lighter throughout the day. A high of 8 degrees. Later tonight, clouds, light winds. A low of minus 2 feels like minus 7 with the wind chill. Tomorrow, cloudy, a high of 9 degrees. On Friday, sunny, windy with a high of 16.
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5: For your Moose FM weather, cloudy, chance of showers this morning, clearing up by the afternoon. Winds gusting to 70, but getting lighter throughout the day. A high of 8 degrees. Later tonight, clouds, light winds, a low of minus 2, feels like minus 7 with the wind chill. Tomorrow, cloudy, a high of 9 degrees. On Friday, sunny, windy, with a high of 16.
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3: For your Moose FM weather, cloudy, chance of showers this morning, clearing up by the afternoon. Winds gusting to 70, but getting lighter throughout the day. A high of 8 degrees. Later tonight, clouds, light winds. A low of minus 2 feels like minus 7 with the wind chill. Tomorrow, cloudy, a high of 9 degrees. On Friday, sunny, windy with a high of 16.
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2: 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Of course, deep down inside, he was hurt, because he

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3: For your Moose FM weather, cloudy, chance of showers this morning, clearing up by the afternoon. Winds gusting to 70, but getting lighter throughout the day. A high of 8 degrees. Later tonight, clouds, light winds. A low of minus 2 feels like minus 7 with the wind chill. Tomorrow, cloudy, a high of 9 degrees. On Friday, sunny, windy with a high of 16.
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2: For your Moose FM weather, cloudy, chance of showers this morning, clearing up by the afternoon. Winds gusting to 70, but getting lighter throughout the day. A high of 8 degrees. Later tonight, clouds, light winds. A low of minus 2 feels like minus 7 with the wind chill. Tomorrow, cloudy, a high of 9 degrees. On Friday, sunny, windy with a high of 16.
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8: For your Moose FM weather, cloudy, chance of showers this morning, clearing up by the afternoon. Winds gusting to 70, but getting lighter throughout the day. A high of 8 degrees. Later tonight, clouds, light winds, a low of -2 feels like -7 with the wind chill. Tomorrow, cloudy, a high of 9 degrees. On Friday, sunny, windy with a high of 16.
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1: Oh, get it, shake it, catch it. Get in the ring.

I wonder if you're lonesome tonight. You know, someone said the world's a stage and each must play a part. Fate had me playing in love with you as my sweetheart. Act one was where we met. I loved you at first glance. You read your lines so cleverly and never missed a cue. Then came act two. You seemed to change, you acted strange, and why I've never known. Honey, you lied when you said you loved me, and I had no cause to doubt you. But I'd rather go on hearing your lies than to go on living without you. Now the stage is bare, and I'm standing there with emptiness all around. And if he won't come back to me, then they can bring the curtain down.

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3: For your Moose FM weather, cloudy, chance of showers this morning, clearing up by the afternoon. Winds gusting to 70, but getting lighter throughout the day. A high of 8 degrees. Later tonight, clouds, light winds. A low of minus 2 feels like minus 7 with the wind chill. Tomorrow, cloudy, a high of 9 degrees. On Friday, sunny, windy with a high of 16.

0: country am I in?
1: It doesn't matter. 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
0: It's always on 5 in Margaritaville, come to think of it.
1: Yeah, I heard that.
0: You've been there, haven't you?
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0: I'm Dub Craig. Today is the final day for advance voting in the 2026 local election. Fort St. John residents may vote at the Fort St. John branch of the Royal Canadian Legion on 105th Ave and 101st Street between 8 a.m. and 8 p.m. People who are eligible to vote should be 18 years of age or older on general voting day, a Canadian citizen, a BC resident for at least 6 months, a resident of the city, district, or village they are voting in, and should not be disqualified under the Local Government Act or any other enactment. Eligible voters must provide two pieces of ID to vote, and at least one of them must include a signature. Acceptable ID includes a BC driver's license, owner's certificate of insurance, and vehicle license issued by ICBC, BC Care Card, or BC Gold Care Card. For more info, visit energeticcity.ca/election. The Hudson's Hope Elementary Secondary School was closed yesterday due to a strong gas smell. The smell was reported in the school's art room, and students and faculty were moved outside. Students stayed outside in the playground area while waiting to be picked up. Later in the day, the school said a technician from Fortis Gas tested the school gas lines thoroughly and provided the all clear, so school should be in session today. The emergency department in Hudson's Hope was temporarily closed yesterday. Northern Health's emergency department status page says the ER is scheduled to reopen this morning. In a previous statement, Northern Health said the closure was a result of staffing challenges. Emergency services in Hudson's Hope were previously interrupted from September 25th to October 5th. And job seekers and employers alike can put their searches to rest at the WorkBC and Nina's Job Fair on October 22nd. The event, organized by Moose Media, gives businesses and job seekers an opportunity to connect in a neutral environment. The event takes place from noon to 6 p.m. and is held at the Ramada by Wyndham Northern Grand Hotel. The event welcomes businesses of all kinds, with a list of companies set to attend and the positions they are hiring for at fsjjobfair.ca. To sports now, the under-15 Northeast BC Trackers took home a big win for Thanksgiving weekend at the Okanagan Fall Classic in Penticton. Trackers opened the tourney with a 4-all tie against the Calgary Buffalo Hockey Association Wranglers. The team then skated to a 3-0 shootout over Kelowna's Rink Hockey Academy. Northeast BC wrapped the round robin with an 8-1 beating of the North Island Bears from Comox. In the semis, the Trackers outlasted the Red Deer Steel Kings in an 8-7 shootout win. And then in the final, the team defeated the host, OHA, 4-3. That's your news. Your weather and traffic are up next.
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0: Mainly cloudy today with a 60% chance of showers this morning. That clears up this afternoon. Wind west 50 gusting to 70, turning to light this afternoon. We'll see a high of 10. A few clouds overnight. We dip to zero. Mainly cloudy tomorrow and a high of 9, and Friday, sunny and windy. We'll get to a high of 17. At Moose FM, 5 degrees under mostly cloudy sky. Looking at traffic now, we'll head south on the Alaska Highway first. Of course, that ongoing construction at the Sweetwater Road that should wrap up this week. You'll have to slow down for that. And some paving just north of Dawson Creek starts up at 7 a.m. It'll be down to a single lane there. Heading north, single lane alternating traffic at the Beaten Boogie Nats at Creek Ridges. Highway 29 starting at 7, a couple spots of single lane alternating traffic just east of the Halfway River Bridge. And in the Pine Pass, that paving project continues also starting at 7 a.m. down to a single lane. If you see something else happening, please get in touch. You can call or text me on the Fort City Chrysler line at 787-2222.
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1: Well, a hearty good morning to you. We are already, I'm jumping ahead. Oh my gosh. We're already at, what day is it? It's Wednesday morning and things are already happening. So there's that. Thank you for being here. Rain all night last night, which was really lovely, I gotta say. Love falling asleep to the rain. It's really, there's nothing better. I decided to crack my window, even though it was a little chillier out than it has been, but you know, not so bad. And yeah, just peacefully fell asleep to the rain. Had some pretty nice dreams because of it. I feel like I was like laying in a forest or something, and there was just rain coming down, and it wasn't on me. I was under a tree or something, but it was all around me.

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1: It's the beat of FSJ, brought to you by the Fort St. John Co-op. You're at home here. You're in Moose Country.

0: You head to moosefm.ca/win right now. You can enter into our Fort City Chrysler Big Valley Jamboree giveaway. It's only a couple days left to get in on this. As you know, we've got a great lineup, and we've just announced the headers, or BVJ has anyway. John Party, Alabama, and Luke Bryan. And the kickoff party will be headlined by Josh Ross. It's going to be an excellent weekend. And again, that's just the headliners. Can't wait to find out who else is going to be playing BVJ as we get closer to next August long weekend. Now, if you'd like to win your way in, and why wouldn't you? 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Now, you have till this Friday night at 11:59 p.m. to get in on it. So we're starting to get low on time here. 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
1: I'm Dub Craig. Today is the final day for advance voting in the 2026 local election. Fort St. John residents may vote at the Fort St. John branch of the Royal Canadian Legion on 105th Avenue and 101st Street between 8 a.m. and 8 p.m. People who are eligible to vote should be 18 years of age or older on general voting day, a Canadian citizen, a BC resident for at least 6 months, a resident of the city, district, or village they are voting in, and should not be disqualified under the Local Government Act or any other enactment. Eligible voters must provide two pieces of identification to vote, and at least one of them must include a signature. Acceptable ID includes a BC driver's license, owner's certificate of insurance and vehicle license issued by ICBC, BC Care Card, or BC Gold Care Card. For more info, visit energeticcity.ca/election. The leaders of BC's three main parties are to face off today in their only debate of the snap provincial election. NDP leader David Eby, interim Conservative leader Lauren Dirksen, and Green leader Emily Lowen are to debate from 6:15 to 8 p.m. tonight. All major television and radio networks will be broadcasting the event. The debate comes after the Greens released their platform yesterday afternoon. They are the first party recognized in the legislature. In the legislature to do so. For more election coverage on our local candidates and beyond, visit energeticcity.ca/election. The Peace River Regional District Board is applying to the Union of BC Municipalities Community Emergency Preparedness Fund to improve the delivery of emergency support services. At a board meeting last week, staff recommended the board support an application to the Emergency Support Services Equipment and Training Funding Stream for up to $30,000. Staff say this funding will help build the PRRD's capacity to deliver emergency support services. The funding stream is described as a provincially funded emergency response program administered by First Nations and local authorities to meet short-term basic needs of people displaced by a disaster. And the City of Fort St. John's Boots to Blades program is set to kick off today with the aim of giving kids the confidence they need to get on the ice. The program runs in four sessions over the next few weeks. Kids ages 3 to 5 are welcome, with older 2-year-olds able to participate with approval. Boots to Blades is intended to help young kids build confidence on the ice. First two sessions are spent on the ice in boots before the kids switch to skates for the remaining two sessions. Parents can register their children for the sessions on the city's website. To sports now, the under-15 Northeast BC Trackers took home a big win for Thanksgiving at the Okanagan Fall Classic in Penticton. Trackers opened the tourney with a 4-all tie against the Calgary Buffalo Hockey Association Wranglers. Team then skated to a 3-0 shutout win over Kelowna's Rink Hockey Academy. Northeast BC wrapped the round robin with an 8-1 beating of the North Island Bears from Comox. In the semis, the Trackers outlasted the Red Deer Steel Kings in an 8-7 shootout victory. Then in the final, the team defeated the host, OHA, 4-3. That's your news. Your weather and traffic are coming up.
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1: Mainly cloudy today with a 60% chance of showers this morning. That should clear up this afternoon, thanks in part to the wind, which is blowing west 50, gusting to 70 k an hour. That becomes light as the day goes on. We get to a high of 10. Overnight, a few clouds and a low of 0. Tomorrow, mainly cloudy and a high of 9. And Friday, set to be sunny and windy, will climb to a high of 17. 4 degrees at the Moose. It's under mostly cloudy sky. Looking at traffic quickly, heading up the Alaska Highway, up north, I should say. You run into some single-lane alternating traffic at the Beaton Bridge north of Pink Mountain and at the Boogie and Adsec Creek bridges on either side of Profit River. Heading south, construction at the Sweetwater Road, you have to slow down for that. and paving starting at 7 o'clock, about 5 clicks northwest of Dawson Creek. It'll be down to a single lane there. Single lane alternating traffic in two spots just east of the Halfway River Bridge on Highway 29. That starts up at 7 o'clock. And then also starting at 7 o'clock, some paving in the Pine Pass. It'll be down to a single lane where crews are working. If you see something else going on in traffic, call or text me on the Fort City Chrysler line at 787-2222.
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0: Wake up, Fort St. John. 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
2: Well, good morning to you. My dad and I don't talk a lot these days, but he'll still send me stuff to my various social media, things he sees on the internet. And sometimes they're just dad jokes. So I thought I'd share this in a little segment I'm calling Dad's Dad Dad Jokes. I thought that was funny. Anyway, here's what he sent me. The background's sort of a picture of a hospital somewhere. And it says, I'm at the hospital. I've just been diagnosed with the peekaboo virus. I haven't heard of that virus, but okay. And he says, they are transferring me to the ICU. Because peekaboo, ICU. They're transferring him to the ICU. That was dad jokes from a dad's dad? Dad? A dad's dad? I really got to work on the name of this.
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0: 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If you're the lucky caller through, guess a number between 1 and 100. If you guess correctly, you walk away with the cash jackpot. Here's where it gets exciting. Every time someone guesses wrong, we add $10 directly to the jackpot. That means every incorrect answer builds a bigger payday for the next caller. As numbers get marked off, the odds get better, the tension rises, and the cash pile grows.
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1: It is indeed time. We had another winner yesterday, so congratulations to them. I just double checking here who it was. Gloria won $220 during the afternoon show yesterday because she hit the mark, which was previously number 82, just so you know. So we've restarted again. Jackpot is now at $40. You can call me now at 787-2222 to take your shot winning this $40, which is $40 more than you currently have. We had 16, 38, and 92 knocked off the board yesterday. So we already know those three are not the numbers. $40. Now, I can't win this, but if I had $40, well, I'd be having myself an excellent lunch today, perhaps for me and a friend. All right, let's take a random caller here. Hello, you're on Moose FM. Who's this?
2: It's Carla.
1: How you doing today, Carla?
2: Good.
1: All right, Carla, what number are you thinking here?
2: 13.
1: Number 13. Is 13 lucky for you today, Carla? Not this time, it isn't. But thanks for playing.
2: Okay, thank you.
1: Bye now. All right, bye. Carla missed with... I'm sorry for cutting you off there, Carla. You missed with number 13, which brings our jackpot up to $50. So be listening closely for that cue to call.
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0: I'm Dub Craig. Today is the final day for advance voting in the 2026 local election. Fort St. John residents may vote at the Fort St. John branch of the Royal Canadian Legion on 105th Ave and 101st Street between 8 a.m. and 8 p.m. People who are eligible to vote should be 18 years of age or older on general voting day, a Canadian citizen, a BC resident for at least 6 months, a resident of the city, district, or village they are voting in, and should not be disqualified under the Local Government Act or any other enactment. Eligible voters must provide two pieces of ID to vote, and at least one of them must include a signature. Acceptable ID includes a BC driver's license, owner's certificate of insurance, and vehicle license issued by ICBC, BC Care Card, or BC Gold Care Card. For more info, visit energeticcity.ca/election. The Hudson's Hope Elementary Secondary School was closed yesterday due to a strong gas smell. The smell was reported in the school's art room, and students and faculty were moved outside. Students stayed outside in the playground area while waiting to be picked up. Later in the day, the school said a technician from Fortis Gas tested the school gas lines thoroughly and provided the all clear, so school should be in session today. The emergency department in Hudson's Hope was temporarily closed yesterday. Northern Health's emergency department status page says the ER is scheduled to reopen this morning. In a previous statement, Northern Health said the closure was a result of staffing challenges. Emergency services in Hudson's Hope were previously interrupted from September 25th to October 5th. And job seekers and employers alike can put their searches to rest at the WorkBC and Nenas Job Fair on October 22nd. The event, organized by Moose Media, gives businesses and job seekers an opportunity to connect in a neutral environment. The event takes place from noon to 6 p.m. and is held at the Ramada by Wyndham Northern Grand Hotel. The event welcomes businesses of all kinds with a list of companies set to attend and the positions they are hiring for at fsjjobfair.ca. To sports now, the under-15 Northeast BC Trackers took home a big win for Thanksgiving weekend at the Okanagan Fall Classic in Penticton. Trackers opened the tourney with a 4-all tie against the Calgary Buffalo Hockey Association Wranglers. The team then skated to a 3-0 shootout over Kelowna's Rink Hockey Academy. Northeast BC wrapped the round robin with an 8-1 beating of the North Island Bears from Comox. In the semis, the Trackers outlasted the Red Deer Steel Kings in an 8-7 shootout win. And then in the final, the team defeated the host OHA 4-3. That's your news. Your weather and traffic are up next.
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0: Your weather and traffic is brought to you by Ritchie Brothers. Mainly cloudy today with a 60% chance of showers this morning. That should clear off this afternoon thanks to that wind, west 50 gusting to 70. That should die down through the day. We'll get to a high of 10 degrees. A few clouds overnight, a low of 0. Tomorrow, mainly cloudy and 9, and sunny and windy on Friday, high of 17. 4 degrees at the Moose, it's under mostly cloudy sky and a bit windy right now. Looking at traffic, we'll start heading south on the Alaska Highway. some construction at the Sweetwater Road intersection. You have to slow down to 70K an hour through there right now. It'll be down to 50K an hour once crews start working at 7 o'clock. About 5 clicks north of Dawson Creek, some work going on a paving project there. That starts up at 7 o'clock. It'll be down to a single lane. Heading north on the Alaska Highway, single lane alternating traffic at the Beaton Bridge north of Pink Mountain and at the Boogie and Adsec Creek bridges on either side of Profit River. Highway 29, some work going on just east of the Halfway River Bridge in two spots starting at 7 o'clock there. It'll be down to a single lane. And in the Pine Pass, single lane alternating traffic where crews are doing some paving today. If you see something else going on in traffic, you can call or text me on the Fort City Chrysler line at 787-2222. 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
0: The International Energy Agency said this morning that tight diesel supplies could persist well into next year as conflicts curb output from the Middle East and Russia, while record high prices spur stock drawdowns ahead of peak winter demand. Diesel refining margins, which is the fuel's premium to underlying crude oil, soared to record highs of almost $95 per barrel last month as reduced refining capacity caused by attacks on energy infrastructure linked to the Iran and Ukraine wars hit production. The IEA says they expect a recovery in global refinery operations toward the end of this year, which would start to replenish stocks. Still, this would be insufficient to offset the deficit accumulated in middle distillates markets this year. Diesel, gas oil, and jet fuel all fall under the middle distillates category. Looking at the market numbers now, West Texas Intermediate crude oil up $1.35 to $95.49 a barrel. Natural gas down a nickel to $3.23 per MMBTU. Cenovus shares up 25 cents to $46.90. Imperial Oil is up $1 to $184.76. And Tourmaline shares up 33 cents to $65.52.
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0: coffee? 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Laughs? Check. Supermodel looks? You get what you get. It's the Moose FM Morning Show, brought to you by FSJ Return It. It's worth it.
1: I don't know if I've talked about this yet, but have you seen the movie Obsession? If you're into scary movies, boy, was it a journey. Holy moly. My wife and I watched it a few weeks ago, and it's kind of got a bit of everything. It's scary, but not in the sort of sort of way of it being scary. It makes you uncomfortable. It's kind of a good psychological thriller in a way that upsets you. It's that kind of a movie. Like, if you're looking for a fun sort of like goofy, scary, Obsession is not the movie for you. I'll say that right offhand. But if you're looking for something interesting, something that you're going to be thinking about long after it kind of ends, and you want to see someone put on a heck of a performance, like the woman, the main girl, I think her name is Indy Navarrete, should be up for an Oscar for this. I don't think they normally give Oscars out to, or even noms out for horror movies, but she was so, so good in this. Anyway, it is a weird movie. It's going to make you uncomfortable. It's going to make you think. So, you know, it's a little heavier than maybe you might normally watch in terms of just kind of a good horror movie if you're into that kind of stuff. But that's kind of what I look for in horror movies. I don't want to just see something stupid, you know? My wife loves horror films and watches all of them. I kind of got to be tricked into watching a horror movie in that it has to have other merits other than it happens to be scary. You know what I mean? Anyway, something to think about if you're looking for something for you and your spouse, your partner to watch. First of all, don't let the kids watch this. It's not for kids, but definitely something to worth checking out. If you're looking for something a little heavier than normal, Obsession, worth watching.
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2: We're about 2.5 weeks away from Halloween already, and we're super excited by the Fort St. John Co-op Haunted Halloween Walk happening at Fish Creek on October 30th and 31st. Us and our friends at the Stage North Theater Society are putting together a kid-friendly but also an adult-friendly walk that will happen through the trails at Fish Creek. Your kids will enjoy some fun scares, and the adults will probably be terrified. Be prepared to be scared, and please be someone who enjoys scares if you go on the adult walk, which will happen later in the evening. So the times on October 30th and 31st, kids from 2 to 5 p.m. each day and adults from 6 to 9 p.m. again at the Fish Creek Community Forest. 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
1: I'm Dub Craig. Today is the final day for advance voting in the 2026 local election. Fort St. John residents may vote at the Fort St. John branch of the Royal Canadian Legion on 105th Avenue and 101st Street between 8 a.m. and 8 p.m. People who are eligible to vote should be 18 years of age or older on general voting day, a Canadian citizen, a BC resident for at least 6 months, a resident of the city, district, or village they are voting in, and should not be disqualified under the Local Government Act or any other enactment. Eligible voters must provide two pieces of identification to vote, and at least one of them must include a signature. Acceptable ID includes a BC driver's license, owner's certificate of insurance and vehicle license issued by ICBC, BC Care Card, or BC Gold Care Card. For more info, visit energeticcity.ca/election. The leaders of BC's three main parties are to face off today in their only debate of the snap provincial election. NDP leader David Eby, interim Conservative leader Lauren Dirksen, and Green leader Emily Lowen are to debate from 6:15 to 8 p.m. tonight. All major television and radio networks will be broadcasting the event. The debate comes after the Greens released their platform yesterday afternoon. They are the first party recognized in the legislature to do so. For more election coverage on our local candidates and beyond, visit energeticcity.ca/election. The Peace River Regional District Board is applying to the Union of BC Municipalities Community Emergency Preparedness Fund to improve the delivery of emergency support services. At a board meeting last week, staff recommended the board support an application to the Emergency Support Services Equipment and Training Funding Stream for up to $30,000. Staff say this funding will help build the PRRD's capacity to deliver emergency support services. The funding stream is described as a provincially funded emergency response program administered by First Nations and local authorities to meet short-term basic needs of people displaced by a disaster. And the City of Fort St. John's Boots to Blades program is set to kick off today with the aim of giving kids the confidence they need to get on the ice. The program runs in four sessions over the next few weeks. Kids ages 3 to 5 are welcome, with older 2-year-olds able to participate with approval. Boots to Blades is intended to help young kids build confidence on the ice. First two sessions are spent on the ice in boots before the kids switch to skates for the remaining two sessions. Parents can register their children for the sessions on the city's website. To sports now, the under-15 Northeast BC Trackers took home a big win for Thanksgiving at the Okanagan Fall Classic in Penticton. Trackers opened the tourney with a 4-all tie against the Calgary Buffalo Hockey Association Wranglers. Team then skated to a 3-0 shutout win over Kelowna's Rink Hockey Academy. Northeast BC wrapped the round robin with an 8-1 beating of the North Island Bears from Comox. In the semis, the Trackers outlasted the Red Deer Steel Kings in an 8-7 shootout victory. Then in the final, the team defeated the host, OHA, 4-3. That's your news. Your weather and traffic are coming up.
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1: Your weather and traffic is brought to you by Renko across from Fountain Tire. Mainly cloudy today with a 60% chance of showers this morning. Clears up this afternoon. Wind west 50, gusting to 70. That becomes light through the day. We'll see a high of 10. Few clouds tonight and a low of 0. Tomorrow, mainly cloudy with a high of 9 and sunny and windy on Friday and a high of 17. It's 3 degrees at the Moose under mostly cloudy sky. Looking at traffic quick, we'll head north on the Alaska Highway first. It's down to a single lane on the Beaton Bridge north of Pink Mountain and on the Boogie and Adsec Creek bridges on either side of Profit River. Heading south, you're going to run into some construction at the Sweetwater Road, and then about 5 clicks northwest of Dawson Creek, some paving going on down to a single lane there. Single lane alternating traffic in a couple spots east of the Halfway River Bridge, and paving in the Pine Pass, it'll be down to a single lane there. If you see something else going on, call or text me on the Fort City Chrysler line, 787-2222.
0: The early bird gets the worm, or just gets up earlier. Moose Mornings with Dove. 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

0: It's the Pizza Hut celebration line. Call in your birthday, anniversary, or just say thanks, and you could win a $25 gift card to Pizza Hut.
1: Call or text me at 787-2222 with their birthday wishes now. Roger says Walker Ennis is turning 14 years old today. Thank you very much for that birthday wish, Roger. Happy birthday to you, Walker. And one more shout out to Roger. He once again gave a bus here at Moose Media a bunch of potatoes from his garden. They were delicious as always. My family loved the mashed potatoes. So thank you for that, Roger. And yeah, they were all gone when I came in on Tuesday. So we cleaned you out once again. Appreciate that. All right, taking a look at some celebrity birthdays for today. R&B singer Usher is 48. He rose to fame after releasing his six-time platinum-selling album, My Way. His 2004 album, Confessions, became the fastest-selling R&B album in history. Given how long this man has been around making music, it's kind of hard to believe he's only 48. Happy birthday to him. Roger Moore, the actor and former Bond, was born on this day in 1927. He replaced Sean Connery as James Bond. That's no small feat back in 1973. His other major works include Ivanhoe, Maverick, and The Saint, where he played Simon Templar. Very happy heavenly birthday to him. He died in 2017, at the age of 89. Comedian Steve Coogan is 61. He's an English actor and stand-up, best known for his time in the 2008 comedy Tropic Thunder. He co-wrote, produced, and starred in the critical hit Philomena back in 2013. He was Octavius in the Night at the Museum films and played Hades in Percy Jackson and the Olympians, The Lightning Thief. And finally, comedian Jay Farrow is 39 years old. He was in SNL in 2010 for a while. He's best known for his impersonations of President Barack Obama, Jay-Z, and Kanye West, among others. He does excellent impersonations. He's done some film work as well. Happy birthday to him. We also got this one on the text line. Again, that number to call or text is 787-2222. Megan says, happy birthday to McKenna, who is celebrating today. Well, happy birthday, McKenna. Now, if you want to be like Megan and Roger, again, you can call or text me on the Fort City Chrysler line at 787-2222.
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0: I'm Dub Craig. Today is the final day for advance voting in the 2026 local election. Fort St. John residents may vote at the Fort St. John branch of the Royal Canadian Legion on 105th Ave and 101st Street between 8 a.m. and 8 p.m. People who are eligible to vote should be 18 years of age or older on general voting day, a Canadian citizen, a BC resident for at least 6 months, a resident of the city, district, or village they are voting in, and should not be disqualified under the Local Government Act or any other enactment. Eligible voters must provide two pieces of ID to vote, and at least one of them must include a signature. Acceptable ID includes a BC driver's license, owner's certificate of insurance, and vehicle license issued by ICBC, BC Care Card, or BC Gold Care Card. For more info, visit energeticcity.ca/election. The Hudson's Hope Elementary Secondary School was closed yesterday due to a strong gas smell. The smell was reported in the school's art room, and students and faculty were moved outside. Students stayed outside in the playground area while waiting to be picked up. Later in the day, the school said a technician from Fortis Gas tested the school gas lines thoroughly and provided the all clear, so school should be in session today. The emergency department in Hudson's Hope was temporarily closed yesterday. Northern Health's emergency department status page says the ER is scheduled to reopen this morning. In a previous statement, Northern Health said the closure was a result of staffing challenges. Emergency services in Hudson's Hope were previously interrupted from September 25th to October 5th. And job seekers and employers alike can put their searches to rest at the WorkBC and Nenas Job Fair on October 22nd. The event, organized by Moose Media, gives businesses and job seekers an opportunity to connect in a neutral environment. The event takes place from noon to 6 p.m. and is held at the Ramada by Wyndham Northern Grand Hotel. The event welcomes businesses of all kinds, with a list of companies set to attend and the positions they are hiring for at fsjjobfair.ca. The sports now. The under-15 Northeast BC Trackers took home a big win for Thanksgiving weekend at the Okanagan Fall Classic in Penticton. Trackers opened the tourney with a 4-all tie against the Calgary Buffalo Hockey Association Wranglers. The team then skated to a 3-0 shootout over Kelowna's Rink Hockey Academy. Northeast BC wrapped the round robin with an 8-1 beating of the North Island Bears from Comox. In the semis, the Trackers outlasted the Red Deer Steel Kings in an 8-7 shootout win. And then in the final, the team defeated the host, OHA, 4-3. That's your news. Your weather and traffic are up next.
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0: 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Mainly cloudy sky today with a 60% chance of showers this morning. We've seen a bit of that already. That should clear up this afternoon. Thanks to that wind, west 50 gusting to 70, it becomes light as the day goes on, a high of 10. Few clouds overnight, we dip to zero. Tomorrow, mainly cloudy and a high of 9, and sunny and windy on Friday and a high of 17. 3 degrees now at the Moose. We're seeing some light rain here and there with a bit of wind as well. Looking at traffic quickly, we'll start on the Alaska Highway, heading south, some work at the Sweetwater Road. You have to slow down to 50K an hour through there. And 5 clicks north of Dawson Creek, some paving going on down to a single lane. Single lane alternating traffic heading north at the Beaton Bridge, north of Pink Mountain, and at the Boogie and Adsec Creek bridges on either side of Profit River. Highway 29, a couple spots with single lane alternating traffic around the Upper Cache Road, just east of the Halfway River Bridge. And then in the Pine Pass, down to a single lane where crews are working. If you see something else going on in traffic, call or text me on the Fort City Chrysler line at 787-2222. 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
0: The Josh LeQueer Society wants to give a big thanks to Karen Giesbrecht and the Oil Wives for a very generous donation. To date, the Society has helped 184 children in our community play a sport or an activity. The Society wants to thank the community as well for being so caring and says they cannot do the work they do without the generosity of their partners. Yeah, it's wonderful work that they do at the Josh LeQueer Society, and it's excellent to see that they've been able to help so many kids get into sports when finances can be a barrier in some cases when you've got equipment, registration fees. You know, a lot of these sports are run by volunteers, and like everything, it's expensive to pull off. So wonderful that kids who maybe are from families who can't necessarily afford to put their kids in sport were able to do so with the help of the Josh LeQueer Society. A big thanks again to Karen Giesbrecht and the Oil Wives for making a donation. Now, if you've got a feel-good story like this one, we'd love to hear from you. You just got to tell us all about it over at moosefm.ca/FSJoy.
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0: Win co-op cash right now. It's time for the Fort St. John co-op Name That Call on Moose FM.
1: All righty then. Name That Call this morning. We are playing for $140 in co-op cash. All you got to do is be the first person to name this call right here. And 140 bucks in co-op cash goes a pretty long way. Of course, that's a tank or two of gas, depending on what you drive. That's lots of great snacks that the co-op has at the co-op locations. And of course, their car wash, entirely up to you how you spend this. Now, some of the guesses we had yesterday: an emerald spotted dove, Canterbury rodent, Cape York bird, Western Cape bird, rabbit. We also had snowbirds, warbler, wagtail, butcher bird, golden whistler bird, striped pipit, stellar jay, white pelican, Tasmanian devil, your favorite guess, pygmy mouse, parakeet, northern quail, lyrebird, white-faced heron, and silvery kitten all guessed recently. Incorrect. 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
0: 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If you can guess the animal, you win the co-op cash jackpot.
1: What could that be? You're playing for 140 bucks in co-op cash. Guesses we have so far this morning was baby mouse, and then squirrel and bat were both guessed twice. And then Roger just guessed, could it be a robin trying to impress somebody? Incorrect. A robin or Moose Media's robin, Roger? Either way. Incorrect. Let's hear the sound one more time.

0: on the Moose for playing the name that call. I forgot what I was doing there for a second. For $140 in co-op cash. Got some more guesses here on the phone line, and it looks like one more person who's trying to phone in now. Hello, you're on Moose FM. You got a guess for me?
1: Yes, I do. Is it a female elk?
0: A female elk. Unfortunately, it is not that. But thanks for the call.
1: Have a great day.
0: You too.
1: Bye now.
0: Bye now. All right. So we had that, and then we had chickadee, eastern gray frog, swamp frog, rainbow lorikeet, marbled stork, dark copper bird, and tickaboo bird. We also had sparrow guessed. All those incorrect. But thanks for the guesses today. 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
1: 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If you're the lucky caller through, guess a number between 1 and 100. 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
4: Yes, and it's actually time. 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We have 13, 16, 38, and 92 all knocked off the board already. You can keep track of those numbers now at moosefm.ca/hit the mark. All right, let's take a random caller now. Hello, you're on Moose FM. Who's this?
5: This is Rodney calling.
4: How you doing, Rodney?
5: Oh, pretty good.
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5: Let's take 100.
4: 100, maxing out the board here. Did you hit the mark, though? Not this time, Rodney, I'm afraid. No.
5: Okay, thank you.
4: Thank you for playing. Take care. All right. Well, Rodney guessed 100 and missed the mark, meaning we're going to play for $60 now. 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
2: I'm Dub Craig. Today is the final day for advance voting in the 2026 local election. Fort St. John residents may vote at the Fort St. John branch of the Royal Canadian Legion on 105th Avenue and 101st Street between 8 a.m. and 8 p.m. People who are eligible to vote should be 18 years of age or older on general voting day, a Canadian citizen, a BC resident for at least 6 months, a resident of the city, district, or village they are voting in, and should not be disqualified under the Local Government Act or any other enactment. Eligible voters must provide two pieces of identification to vote, and at least one of them must include a signature. Acceptable ID includes a BC driver's license, owner's certificate of insurance and vehicle license issued by ICBC, BC Care Card, or BC Gold Care Card. For more info, visit energeticcity.ca/election. The leaders of BC's three main parties are to face off today in their only debate of the snap provincial election. NDP leader David Eby, interim Conservative leader Lorne Dirksen, and Green leader Emily Lowen are to debate from 6:15 to 8 p.m. tonight. All major television and radio networks will be broadcasting the event. The debate comes after the Greens released their platform yesterday afternoon. They are the first party recognized in the legislature to do so. For more election coverage on our local candidates and beyond, visit energeticcity.ca/election. The Peace River Regional District Board is applying to the Union of BC Municipalities Community Emergency Preparedness Fund to improve the delivery of emergency support services. At a board meeting last week, staff recommended the board support an application to the Emergency Support Services Equipment and Training Funding Stream for up to $30,000. Staff say this funding will help build the PRRD's capacity to deliver emergency support services. The funding stream is described as a provincially funded emergency response program administered by First Nations and local authorities to meet short-term basic needs of people displaced by a disaster. And the City of Fort St. John's Boots to Blades program is set to kick off today with the aim of giving kids the confidence they need to get on the ice. The program runs in four sessions over the next few weeks. Kids ages 3 to 5 are welcome, with older 2-year-olds able to participate with approval. Boots to Blades is intended to help young kids build confidence on the ice. First two sessions are spent on the ice in boots before the kids switch to skates for the remaining two sessions. Parents can register their children for the sessions on the city's website. To sports now, the under-15 Northeast BC Trackers took home a big win for Thanksgiving at the Okanagan Fall Classic in Penticton. Trackers opened the tourney with a 4-all tie against the Calgary Buffalo Hockey Association Wranglers. Team then skated to a 3-0 shutout win over Kelowna's Rink Hockey Academy. Northeast BC wrapped the round robin with an 8-1 beating of the North Island Bears from Comox. In the semis, the Trackers outlasted the Red Deer Steel Kings in an 8-7 shootout victory. Then in the final, the team defeated the host, OHA, 4-3. That's your news. Your weather and traffic are coming up.
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2: Weather and traffic is brought to you by FSJ Return It. Mainly cloudy with a 60% chance of showers this morning. That should clear this afternoon. Thanks in part to the wind, west 50 gusting to 70k an hour. That becomes light as the day goes on. High of 10. Few clouds tonight and a low of 0. Mainly cloudy tomorrow with a high of 9 and sunny and windy on Friday and a high of 17. 2 degrees now at the Moose. It is lightly raining. Looking at traffic quick, we'll head south on the Alaska Highway first. Some construction at the Sweetwater Road. You have to slow down to 50k an hour through that zone as crews are on scene. About 5 clicks north of Dawson Creek, some paving going on. It's down to a single lane there. Single lane alternating traffic at the Beaton Bridge north of Pink Mountain. This is heading north on the Alaska Highway now. And also at the Atsit Creek and Boogie Bridges on either side of Profit River. Heading down Highway 29, some single lane alternating traffic in two spots around the Upper Cache Road, just east of the Halfway River Bridge. And in the Pine Pass, some paving going on today, down to a single lane where crews are working there. If you see something else going on in traffic, call or text me on the Fort City Chrysler line at 787-2222.
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2: Now you're playing for $60 in cold hard cash. You just got to dial 787-2222. I'll take a random caller in a second. We've had 13, 16, 38, 92, and 100 knocked off this board so far. You can keep track of all the numbers as the game goes on at moosefm.ca/hitthemark. All right, let's take our random caller now. Caller number 2, you got through. Who's this?
0: Yes, I did.
2: Hey, LC.
0: Yes, good morning.
2: Good morning. What number are you thinking of here?
0: 43
2: for LC. All right, we're going to knock that off the board here. Did you hit the mark, though? You did not. So sorry, LC.
0: Oh, well. Way it goes.
2: Absolutely.
0: Right?
2: Thanks for playing.
0: Thank you. Bye.
2: Bye now. All right. Elsie has knocked 43 off the board, meaning we're adding $10 more to this jackpot. It is now worth $70. Keep listening closely right here on 100.1 for your next chance to play.
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0: The king is here.
1: Good morning, King. How are you today, sir?
2: I am doing great, Dub. How are you doing?
1: I'm doing very well. Thank you very much, because it is, of course, Whopper Wednesday.
3: Yeah.
1: The best deal in all the land happening today at BKA, King.
2: The best deal, the best day, the best of everything. It is already started, as we always say. It started at 12:01 a.m. this morning. Goes until 11:59 p.m. That is, of course, Whopper Wednesday. You can get yourself 35% off a Whopper combo. You can have it made your way, of course, fries your way, and the drink. If you want to switch it across to a frozen, if you want to upgrade it to a milkshake, if you want to choose from our, 13 different flavors of Coca-Cola, everything about today is also about you.
1: Absolutely. And you could do a bit of swapping of your sides and still get that deal, eh, King?
2: You can, yeah. 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You and I have talked about that before.
1: Oh, yeah. Yeah, I love the poutine bacon. I've gone to just have poutine bacon before, but today is not the day to do that. Today is the day to get yourself a Whopper combo, maybe add on the poutine bacon. I'm so excited, I can't even talk, on the side. And the only thing better than that is if you win your meal for free by playing the King versus the Streets right now at 787-2222. I've got a coupon for a BK beverage that's got your name on it. That's what you automatically win, no matter how good or bad you are at trivia today. If you beat the King, I will upgrade that beverage to a meal of your choice made your way at BK. So call me now to play the King versus the Streets at 787-2222.
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0: The King is here.
1: All right, Dorothy is on the line to play the King versus the Streets now. How are you doing today, Dorothy?
8: Good.
1: That's good. All right. Well, you've won a BK beverage already. You're playing now for the BK meal of your choice. Here is your first question. Good luck. What is the most widely distributed book annually around the world? Is it the Bible, the phone book, or the IKEA catalog? What do you think, Dorothy?
8: What was the first one?
1: The Bible, the Holy Bible.
8: Okay. Number 2.
1: You think the phone book. Okay. All right, King. The most widely distributed book annually around the world. Is it the Bible, the phone book, or the IKEA catalog? And the phone book, it could be any phone book, just a phone book in general.
2: I'm going to go with the Bible.
1: Okay, you're actually both incorrect. The correct answer is the IKEA catalog, believe it or not. Yeah. The IKEA catalog. All right, let's go to a second question here, Dorothy. What country is credited with inventing the modern self-igniting match? Is it France, Great Britain, or China?
8: France.
1: France. Okay, King, what country is credited with inventing the modern self-igniting match? France, Great Britain, or China?
2: I'm going to go Great Britain.
1: Correct answer is France. Winner, what? Dorothy. Well done. Dorothy, you still there?
8: I am.
2: Okay.
1: I thought I lost you for a second there. All right. Well, hold the line for a second, Dorothy. I do have a BK meal to give you. I just need a little more info. But thanks for playing, and everyone have an excellent Whopper Wednesday.
2: Happy Whopper Wednesday.
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0: I'm Dub Craig. Today is the final day for advanced voting in the 2026 local election. Fort St. John residents may vote at the Fort St. John branch of the Royal Canadian Legion on 105th Ave and 101st Street between 8 a.m. and 8 p.m. People who are eligible to vote should be 18 years of age or older on general voting day, a Canadian citizen, a BC resident for at least 6 months, a resident of the city, district, or village they are voting in, and should not be disqualified under the Local Government Act or any other enactment. Eligible voters must provide two pieces of ID to vote, and at least one of them must include a signature. Acceptable ID includes a BC driver's license, owner's certificate of insurance, and vehicle license issued by ICBC, BC Care Card, or BC Gold Care Card. For more info, visit energeticcity.ca/election. The Hudson's Hope Elementary Secondary School was closed yesterday due to a strong gas smell. The smell was reported in the school's art room, and students and faculty were moved outside. Students stayed outside in the playground area while waiting to be picked up. Later in the day, the school said a technician from Fortis Gas tested the school gas lines thoroughly, provided the all clear, so school should be in session today. The emergency department in Hudson's Hope was temporarily closed yesterday. Northern Health's emergency department status page says the ER is scheduled to reopen this morning. In a previous statement, Northern Health said the closure was a result of staffing challenges. Emergency services in Hudson's Hope were previously interrupted from September 25th to October 5th. And job seekers and employers alike can put their searches to rest at the WorkBC and Nenas Job Fair on October 22nd. The event, organized by Moose Media, gives businesses and job seekers an opportunity to connect in a neutral environment. The event takes place from noon to 6 p.m. and is held at the Ramada by Wyndham Northern Grand Hotel. The event welcomes businesses of all kinds, with a list of companies set to attend and the positions they are hiring for, at fsjjobfair.ca. To sports now, the under-15 Northeast BC Trackers took home a big win for Thanksgiving weekend at the Okanagan Fall Classic in Penticton. Trackers opened the tourney with a 4-all tie against the Calgary Buffalo Hockey Association Wranglers. The team then skated to a 3-0 shootout over Kelowna's Rink Hockey Academy. Northeast BC wrapped the round robin with an 8-1 beating of the North Island Bears from Comox. In the semis, the Trackers outlasted the Red Deer Steel Kings in an 8-7 shootout win. And then in the final, the team defeated the host, OHA, 4-3. That's your news. 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
0: Today, we're going to see mainly cloudy sky with a 60% chance of showers this morning. That'll clear up as the afternoon goes on, thanks to that 50 gusting to 70 kilometer an hour wind out of the west. That'll become light as the day goes on, high of 10. Few clouds tonight and a low of 0. Mainly cloudy tomorrow, a high of 9, and sunny and windy and a high of 17 for Friday. It's 3 degrees now at the Moose and lightly raining here and there. A little bit of wind as well right now. To traffic, and we'll head north on the Alaska Highway first, where you'll see single lane alternating traffic north of Pink Mountain at the Beaton Bridge and on the Boogie and Adsec Creek bridges on either side of Profit River. Heading south, some work on the Sweetwater Road. You have to slow down to 50K an hour through there due to crews working. And 5 clicks northwest of Dawson Creek, some paving has it down to a single lane in the area. On Highway 29, just east of the Halfway River Bridge at the Upper Cache Road, 2 spots, according to this, where you'll see single lane alternating traffic. And then into the Pine Pass, looks like some ongoing paving going on in the pass itself down to a single lane there. and they're still doing some shoulder maintenance about 24 meters east of the Hasler Road. This is as you go into the Pine Pass as well. Some single lane alternating traffic there. So two spots really in the pass with single lane alternating traffic. Now, if you do see something else going on, call or text me on the Fort City Chrysler line at 787-2222. 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
0: The International Energy Agency earlier today said tight diesel supplies could persist well into next year as conflicts curb output from the Middle East and Russia, while record high prices spur stock drawdowns ahead of peak winter demand. Diesel refining margins, the fuel's premium to underlying crude oil, soared to record highs of almost $95 a barrel in September as reduced refining capacity caused by attacks on energy infrastructure linked to the Iran and Ukraine wars hit production. The IEA says they expect a recovery in global refinery operations towards the end of this year, which would start to replenish stocks. Still, this will be insufficient to offset the deficit accumulated in middle distillates markets this year, the IEA says. Diesel, gas oil, and jet fuel all fall under the middle distillates category. Looking at the market numbers now, West Texas Intermediate crude oil is up 68 cents to $94.83 a barrel. Natural gas down 9.5 cents to $3.18 per MMBTU. Birchcliff shares down 10 cents to $6.60. TC Energy down 33 cents to $87.36. And Canadian Natural Resources is down 33 cents as well to $73.86 a share.
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2: A bit of country music news for you. Red Atkins, the country star, was officially inducted into the Grand Ole Opry family last night. Joining him for some performances and well wishes and all that were Luke Bryan, Jason Aldean, John Party, Jamie Johnson, and of course, his son Thomas Rhett. If you go over to Red Atkins' Facebook page, his official account, he's uploaded the entire kind of show there. It's 2.5 hours long, so lots of performances, looks like. And Rhett playing, of course, some of his favorite songs throughout his career. And again, everyone saying their well wishes and performing as well. So congratulations to Rhett Atkins. Again, if you want to see kind of what went down last night at the Grand Ole Opry, he has posted the video of the entire evening's events over on the Rhett Atkins official Facebook page.
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2: Today, we're going to see mainly cloudy sky with a 60% chance of showers.

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0: Oh, we've got another ticket giveaway going on right now for the Great Canadian Road Trip featuring Doc Walker, Michelle Wright, and Jason McCoy. 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
1: I'm Dub, and what's happening at the Lido? Well, Skylar is happening at the Lido. Hi, Skylar.
2: Hello.
1: First of all, I want to shout out your shirt that you're wearing today. On the video, if you can see it, it's a Phoenix Theater shirt from Fort Nelson. The Phoenix Theater is like they run movies there. They put shows on. It's kind of like another Lido in Fort Nelson.
2: Yeah, it is a very cool theater. It is worthwhile to check out if you're into checking out theaters.
1: Yeah, if you're ever up that way.
2: Yeah, make a pit stop on your way to Liard and check them out. They do lots of. They're the only, I think, source of entertainment for all of Fort Nelson. So they do live entertainment like we do and movies as well.
1: Yeah. I love a small town theater, I gotta say. I think they're just such cool spots. And some of them are from, it says from 1992, but I think the place it's in is a bit older than that.
2: Yeah, so I think when it got renamed the Phoenix, as rightfully so, there was a fire.
1: So it rose.
2: So
1: from
2: I got a tour through there, and John Roper gave me some good extensive history on the place. And there was one point in time where they needed the grocery store had burned down. So then, while they were in the middle of a remodel, the city kind of took hold of it and they made the auditorium a grocery store.
1: Oh,
2: and until they could rebuild the actual grocery store and then pivot on it. So it's like, it's been a pretty integral part of the community some time.
1: If it once held the grocery store.
2: Yeah.
1: That's fascinating.
2: I mean, they took multi-use to a new level.
1: Absolutely. I love it. All right. But as cool as the Phoenix Theater is, we're here to talk about the Lido Theater. And you got lots of cool stuff coming on the way. Hey.
2: Yeah. This weekend we have Of the Vine, which is our big fundraiser of the year put on by the Association of Community Living.
1: Yeah.
2: There are some tickets and sponsorship spots available for that online still. So if you want to jump on our website, we've got a link to it and you can see all the sponsorship and participation packages you can jump in on. And if you've never been to an Of the Vine, it is a very well-dressed event and there's obviously wine and all kinds of lovely treats to be had. There's pop-up auctions, silent auction, live entertainment, maybe even some magic.
1: Yeah.
2: So worthwhile getting out of the house for.
1: Yeah. And again, it's all a fundraiser. It's kind of one of the biggest annual fundraisers that the Fort St. John Association for Community Living runs. So by going and having a lovely, swanky night out with your friend or your spouse or whoever, you'll be supporting an excellent local community organization as well.
2: Yeah. Last year we raised $163,000.
1: Which is awesome.
2: So if you want to see what that looks like at an event, come on out and be part of it.
1: Excellent. And you can get the tickets through the Lido website for that?
2: Yeah, we've got the link up there.
1: Perfect.
2: Then after that, we're going to have some our last cribbage event of 2026.
1: Mm.
2: The Nightmare Before Cribbage.
1: That's such a great name.
2: On October 18th. Tickets are $50 for a team.
1: Yeah.
2: And you'll get guaranteed 8 games and hopefully you're in it to win it. And then last week we talked about, or was that the week before? There was a long weekend in there, or a stat holiday, and we missed. But we had Reg in to talk about the story of Ramboat Racing.
1: Mm-hmm.
2: So very, very cool documentary. I'm really excited to showcase that one and get all the jet boaters in and learn a little something about, because that movie showcases the Peace region quite heavily. So
1: yes, along with sort of these engineering students building this jet boat, and kind of their missteps and sort of learning opportunities along the way. And by the way, after we finished that interview, Reg was like, "Oh, what about this? I forgot to say this." So he's going to come back next week and talk about it again. There's just so much to say about this without just telling you the plot and sort of how the movie goes that he wanted to make sure he came on again to kind of talk a bit, especially about, I think the Peace Region connections with kind of who worked on the film and yeah. all that as well. So I'm looking forward to that.
2: Yeah, that's really exciting. When he brought that up, I didn't know that.
1: Yeah.
2: Right. So it's like, wow, I didn't know we were showcasing a movie with Peace Region. I thought yeah. this was all these Quebec
1: yeah,
2: engineering students.
1: It's like so many great documentaries where it's about one thing, but it ends up also being about something else or about yeah. the people or about the place where it kind of, you know, the documentary is filmed and taking place. It's beautiful.
2: It's the story within the story.
1: Exactly. So again, that documentary is showing what day?
2: October 23rd.
1: Okay. And tickets available now for that?
2: Absolutely.
1: Perfect.
2: And then after that, we've got some Rocky Horror, which is an absolute scream.
1: Mm-hmm.
2: And that's going to be October 24th. So right after the Jet Boat documentary.
1: Yeah.
2: And then we're going to dabble a little bit here in November and talk about a fundraiser we used to do fairly often. This last year, it kind of got away from us, but called the Booze Clues.
1: Oh, yeah.
2: Yeah, so it's a trivia night fundraiser put on for School District 60, and it is an incredible night of comedy.
1: Inebriated trivia.
2: Yeah. Watching all kinds of people do... come up with creative answers for things. So in various states of mind.
1: Yes. Excellent. And again, a fundraiser for the School District 60. Do you know, is it for something specific, like a school trip or?
2: I'm not sure on this one, what their mission is. I think last one was a fundraiser for taking kids to Quebec.
1: Yeah.
2: The French immersion kids. So I'm not sure what the mission is for this one,
1: but it'll be probably something like that yeah. or for the band or what have you.
2: Yeah.
1: So, excellent.
2: And then we have, I guess it'll be our last live band of the year.
1: Wow.
2: Possibly there may be something on the rise. But Kyle McKerney is returning to Fort St. John.
1: Oh, this is big news.
2: Yes. So it'll be November 15th. Mm-hmm. He'll be here and it'll be an acoustic show. So it's going to be a little more intimate and down. Yeah. And if you got a chance to go to Fred Fest, I mean, that's usually how he ends his shows is with an encore kind of thing of just him and a guitar. And so this whole show is going to be that little more intimate, personable kind of entertainment and very worthwhile. If you haven't seen Kyle McKerney, definitely come because it's definitely worth more than the ticket price, and the experience is incredible, and you'll be talking about it for weeks afterwards.
1: Excellent. All right, so lots of good stuff coming up at the Lido. Just like Rocky Horror, I'm quivering with anticipation. Before I let you go, though, I know Christmas is coming up.
2: Yeah.
1: I wanted to give you a moment to talk a bit about your kind of Christmas options, if you have any left at this point at the Lido for kind of parties and stuff.
2: Yeah, we're getting a little bit on the skinny for that. I know it is apprehensious to talk about Christmas
1: but
2: pre-Halloween.
1: But you got to plan ahead.
2: That's exactly it. So, you know, we've got almost 17 parties booked mm-hmm. at this point. But the one thing we do that I think is a little different than everywhere else is our multi-parties.
1: Yeah.
2: And we've talked about this before, but the opportunity, because Fort St. John is just built up of small businesses.
1: Absolutely.
2: So if you've got, you know, less than 50 employees and sometimes 4, sometimes 12, you know, somewhere in there.
1: Yeah.
2: And you want to do something nice for your employees, that's just a step above a shop party, you know, why not come and join us? Because we have a couple of dates left with some room in them mm-hmm. Where we could fit you in, and you can join a bunch of other companies, do some networking, get some entertainment. We'll feed you, entertain you, and it's just a great night.
1: Yeah. I have to say, Moose Media went last year. We have about 20, 25 employees or whatever. Yeah. No complaints. Everyone enjoyed the food, the comedy. There was just the vibes were immaculate. So highly recommend. And again, great, because you say, oh, the Lido. Well, we're not big enough to rent out the whole place.
2: Yeah.
1: Well, this is how you can have a party at the Lido by joining. I think our night we had 3 or 4 other businesses for sure that were also there.
2: Yeah.
1: And got to do some mingling, but if that's not your thing, that's okay too. You can just kind of hang out with your people.
2: Stay with your crowd.
1: It's super chill and a great opportunity. And of course, if you do have a big company and you want to throw something fun, you can also do that at the Lido, hey?
2: Yeah, you bet. Just give us a ring and we'll see if we can accommodate.
1: Excellent. All right, thelido.ca for more info and tickets. Always a pleasure to have you here, Skylar.
2: It's a pleasure being here.
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1: $70 in this jackpot now. 787-2222 is the number to dial. I'll take a random caller in just a second. Today, we've had, and this includes yesterday as well, 13, 16, 38, 43, 92, and 100 knocked off this board. So last time, I'm going to tell you all the numbers. You'll have to check moosefm.ca/hitthemark going forward to see all the previously guessed numbers. Remember, you're trying to name that call or name that, hit the mark, which is the number between 1 and 100 that we've chosen ahead of time. All right, let's take a random caller now, shall we? Hello, you're on Moose FM. Who's this?
2: Good morning, Dub. This is Charles.
1: Charles, how are you doing today, Charles?
2: I'm doing all right. So my number would be 51.
1: Charles, going for 51. Straight to the business here. We'll knock that off the board. Did you hit the mark, though, Charles? You did not. Sorry, Charles.
2: That's okay, Dub.
1: Thank you for playing. You too. All right, Charles has knocked 51 off the board, meaning we're now at $80 that you'll be playing for the next time you hear that cue to call, which will be with Bernard. He's going to be playing again sometime after 10 o'clock.
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1: Today, we're going to see mainly cloudy sky with a 60% chance of showers this morning. That should clear up in the afternoon. It's going to be windy, west 50 gusting to 70 km/h. That does become light as the afternoon goes on. A high of 10 today. few clouds tonight, a low of 0. For tomorrow, mainly cloudy and 9 degrees. And then Friday, sunny and windy. We hit a high of 17.
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0: The early bird gets the worm, or just gets up earlier. 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
1: Well, we did have a couple of our Fort St. John Huskies tickets contest wrap up recently, but we have one that's going to run basically until January at this point. 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
1: Today we're going to see mainly cloudy sky with a 60% chance of showers this morning. That should clear up in the afternoon. It's going to be windy, west 50 gusting to 70k an hour. That does become light as the afternoon goes on. A high of 10 today. Few clouds tonight, a low of 0. For tomorrow, mainly cloudy and 9 degrees. And then Friday, sunny and windy. We hit a high of 17.
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0: You can dodge pretty much anything. 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

0: Well, that's it for me today. Thank you for choosing to listen to me for a few minutes anyway. I really appreciate it. Remember, you can vote until 8 p.m. tonight at the Royal Canadian Legion. This is your last opportunity for advance voting in the local election. That's in Fort St. John anyway. There may be some other advance voting opportunities in your town as well if you happen to be listening from outside of Fort St. John. If you want coverage on all things local election and the provincial election as well, head over to energeticcity.ca/election. I'll be back tomorrow morning at 5:30. Till then, have a good rest of your day.
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Oh yes, that three-day weekend we had, it really helped, which is why we should have that all the time. 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

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So the Lotto Maxis prize is going to be $90 million for Friday night because no one won the grand prize last night. Some people will call this a scam because the chances of you winning the grand prize is slimmer than getting struck by lightning. 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
13: It's all brought to you by our friends at Grimeswell Servicing. So today we could see some showers with a high of 10 degrees. Tonight dropping down to zero and a few clouds. Tomorrow we're going to see a cloudy sky getting up to 9 degrees. And Friday, it is going to be warm, 17 and sun. Right now in downtown is plus 4. Remember, your chance to win some cold hard cash with Fort City Chrysler's Hit the Mark. That's coming up in the next 30 minutes. And best of luck.

0: You're listening to Moose FM with Terry Clark. I'm Bernard. You made that Thanksgiving shebang. Still have a lot of leftovers. You could actually turn that into a Vietnamese pho noodle soup. That's by using the turkey. So what you do is use that bird's carcass to make the broth with all the spices like star anise, cinnamon sticks, fennel, and coriander seeds. Boil it until it's aromatic. Then add in lots of fish sauce and a bit of sugar. You end up with a restaurant quality soup, which is so flavorful. And I think Gordon Ramsay will also approve it.
1: Wow, wow, wow. 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Thanks, Tony.
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9: This afternoon, we are going to get up to 10 degrees with a chance of showers. Tonight, dropping down to zero and a few clouds. Tomorrow, we're going to see a cloudy sky getting up to 9 degrees. And Friday, it's going to be a warm one with a high of 17 and sun. Right now in downtown, it's +4. 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
0: Right now, you're playing for $80. The number to call is 250-787-2222. That is 787-2222. So let's unblock all the phone lines right now and take in caller number 4. Hey, who's this?
2: Who's this?
0: Oh, it looks like they hung up on me. So I am going to take the next caller. Hey, who's this?
3: Good morning, Bernard. This is Charles.
0: Charles, you are the lucky caller. And what number would you like?
3: Number. Tell me the numbers.
0: Oh, it looks like you're playing 40, with someone.
3: Yeah. 41.
0: Okay. Let's see if 41 is going to get you $80. I'm just going to, you know, open up my number chart. And also, let's see if 41 is the golden nugget. 41 for the cash.
3: Oh, no. Okay.
0: Unfortunately, that isn't the number. But you know what? Try again later, okay?
3: I will. Thank
0: you. Have yourself a great day. Take care.
3: Bye-bye.
0: Your next chance to play is coming up during the 11 a.m. hour, and the jackpot is currently at $90.
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0: It's the beat of FSJ, brought to you by the Fort St. John Co-op. 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
0: 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If you're the lucky caller through, guess a number between 1 and 100. 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Every time someone guesses wrong, we add $10 directly to the jackpot. That means every incorrect answer builds a bigger payday for the next caller. As numbers get marked off, the odds get better, the tension rises, and the cash pile grows.
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So Zach Top is bringing that 90s sound back that we all love, and he's doing a fantastic job at it, always taking the top spots on the charts, including this one. It's called South of Sanity.

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9: Here in Fort St. John today, we could see some showers getting up to 10 degrees. Tonight, dropping down to zero with a few clouds. Tomorrow, we're going to see a cloudy sky getting up to 9 degrees. And Friday, it's going to be a warm one, 17 and sun. Right now in downtown, it's 5 degrees. Your next chance to play, Fort City Chrysler's Hit the Mark. Your chance to win some cold hard cash. That's coming up in the next 30 minutes.

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Ashley McBride on Moose FM. I'm Bernard. Growing up, your parents always told you, don't talk to strangers. But as grown-ups, you should be doing that more often because it can be good for you. Researchers found that even just having a quick chat with the barista, your neighbors, or that person ahead of you in the grocery line, it can boost your mood and make this world friendlier. While you're having that chat, you might have made a new friend. See? It's not that hard to make friends. 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
10: Here in the energetic city today, we are going to get up to a high of 10 degrees with a chance of showers. Tonight, dropping down to zero with a few clouds. Tomorrow, we're going to see a cloudy sky getting up to 9 degrees and 17 on Friday with sun.
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100.1 Moose FM with Dallas Smith. I'm Bernard. Ella Langley is facing controversies right now. So a picture of her posing right next to a buck that she hunted years ago surfaced on the internet, and those people want her canceled because she went hunting. Like up here, a lot of people enjoy doing that. What's next? Those people try to cancel Fort St. John? Come on, absolutely ridiculous. Ella, we're standing with you, girl. Here's her with Be Her on Moose FM.

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3: I'm Dub Craig. Today is the final day for advance voting in the 2026 local election. Fort St. John residents may vote at the Fort St. John branch of the Royal Canadian Legion on 105th Avenue and 101st Street until 8 p.m. People who are eligible to vote should be 18 years of age or older on general voting day, a Canadian citizen, a BC resident for at least 6 months, a resident of the city, district, or village they are voting in, and should not be disqualified under the Local Government Act or any other enactment. Eligible voters must provide two pieces of identification to vote, and at least one of them must include a signature. Acceptable ID includes a BC driver's license, owner's certificate of insurance and vehicle license issued by ICBC, BC Care Card, or BC Gold Care Card. For more info, visit energeticcity.ca/election. The leaders of BC's three main parties are to face off today in their only debate of the snap provincial election. NDP leader David Eby, interim Conservative leader Lauren Dirksen, and Green leader Emily Lowen are to debate from 6:15 to 8 p.m. tonight. All major television and radio networks will be broadcasting the event. The debate comes after the Greens released their platform yesterday afternoon. They are the first party recognized in the legislature to do so. For more election coverage on our local candidates and beyond, visit energeticcity.ca/election. The Peace River Regional District Board is applying to the Union of BC Municipalities Community Emergency Preparedness Fund to improve the delivery of emergency support services. At a board meeting last week, staff recommended the board support an application to the Emergency Support Services Equipment and Training Funding Stream for up to $30,000. Staff say this funding will help build the PRRD's capacity to deliver emergency support services. The funding stream is described as a provincially funded emergency response program administered by First Nations and local authorities to meet short-term basic needs of people displaced by a disaster. And job seekers and employers alike can put their searches to rest at the WorkBC and Nenas Job Fair on October 22nd. The event, organized by Moose Media, gives businesses and job seekers an opportunity to connect in a neutral environment. The event takes place from noon to 6 p.m. and is held at the Ramada by Wyndham Northern Grand Hotel. The event welcomes businesses of all kinds with a list of companies set to attend and the positions they are hiring for at fsjjobfair.ca. To sports now, the under-15 Northeast BC Trackers took home a big win for Thanksgiving at the Okanagan Fall Classic in Penticton. Trackers opened the tourney with a 4-all tie against the Calgary Buffalo Hockey Association Wranglers. Team then skated to a 3-0 shutout win over Kelowna's Rink Hockey Academy. Northeast BC wrapped the round robin with an 8-1 beating of the North Island Bears from Comox. In the semis, the Trackers outlasted the Red Deer Steel Kings in an 8-7 shootout victory. Then in the final, the team defeated the host, OHA, 4-3. That's your news. Your weather and traffic are coming up.
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1: Taking a look at your road conditions, according to Drive BC, there are some construction spots to watch out for if you're heading south on the Alaska Highway, as well if you're heading towards Hudson's Hope on Highway 29. If you do see anything, you can always call or text the Fort City Chrysler line at 787-2222. Here in the energetic city today, we could see some showers getting up to 10 degrees, tonight dropping down to zero with a few clouds. Tomorrow, we're going to see a cloudy sky getting up to 9 degrees, and Friday, a high of 17 and sun. Right now in downtown, it's 6 degrees. 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
1: From a story on the Western producer, Alberta canola yields are coming in lower than last year, with excess moisture taking the biggest toll in northern growing regions. Alberta Agriculture's October 6 report puts the provincial canola yield at 38.1 bushels per acre. That is down from 42.6 bushels per acre in 2025. Southern and central Alberta crops performed better, while northern areas struggled after a very wet spring. The Northeast is estimated at 36.4 bushels per acre and the Northwest at 32.8. Keith Gabbard with the Alberta Canola Producers Commission says repeated storms east and north of Edmonton delayed seeding and created difficult field conditions. Even with softer yields, stronger canola prices are helping support farmers' returns this year. Taking a look at the futures markets, red feed wheat prices are around $8.50 per bushel, canola around $16.25, oats around $4, feed barley around $6.50, and green peas around $8.
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0: Right now, you are playing for some cold, hard cash. And the current amount is $90. So the number to call is 250-787-2222. That is 250-787-2222 to play. So this time, let's pick caller number three. Hey, who's this?
2: Mona.
0: You are the lucky caller.
2: I can't believe it. I was slow on dialing.
0: Oh my goodness. Like, have you been trying and trying and trying?
2: I gotta say, it's the first time, and I'm not sure which numbers we're driving, but I'm sitting in my vehicle outside Dollar Tree, so I thought I'd try.
0: Hey, you know what? You're thinking long and hard for the number, right?
2: No, I'm not. I already have it.
0: Oh, you already have it. Okay.
2: Because your number is 2222, I'm going to go with 22.
0: 22. Okay. Let's see if 22 will get you $90. 22 for the cash.
2: Thank you.
0: Fortunately, that isn't the number. But try again later, okay?
2: All good. Thank you.
0: You're welcome. Take care. Good luck. Oh, I'm sorry for hanging up on you. So your next chance to play is coming up in the next 30 minutes. Just listen for that cue to call and call 250-787-2222.
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0: Here in the energetic city today, we are going to get up to a high of 10 degrees with a chance of showers. Tonight, dropping down to zero with a few clouds. Tomorrow, we're going to see a cloudy sky getting up to 9 degrees and 17 on Friday with sun.
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1: I'm Breaker 19, this here's a rubber duck. You got a copy on me, Pigpen, come on. Yeah, 10-4, Pigpen, for sure, for sure. By golly, it's clean clear to Flagtown, come on. Yeah, it's a big 10-4 there, Pigpen. Yeah, we definitely got

was the dark of the moon on the 6th of June in a Kenworth pulling logs. Cab over Pete with a reefer on and a Jimmy hauling hogs. We was headed for Bear on I-10 about a mile out of Shaky Town. I says, Pigpen, this here's the rubber duck and I'm about to put the hammer down.

got into Tulsa town, we had 85 trucks and all. But there's a room block up on the clover leaf, and them bears was wall to wall. And them smokies as thick as bugs on a bumper, they even had a bear in the air. I says, calling all trucks, this here's the duck, we about to go a-hunting bear.

Interstate 44 like a rocket sled on rails. Oh, we tore up all of our swindle sheets and left them sitting on the scales. By the time we hit that Chi-Town, and Bears was getting smart, he brought up some reinforcements from the Illinois National Guard.

shore, prepared to cross the line. I could see the bridge was lined with bears, but I didn't have a doggone dime. I says, Pete, and this here's a rubber duck. We just ain't gonna pay no toll. So we crashed the gate doing 98. I says, let them truckers roll.

Back when your phone flipped, your jeans were low, and country ruled the charts. And I don't know how I can do without. I just need you now. This is the Y2K Country Hour. 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

is Clay Walker on your Y2K Country Hour, brought to you by Ford Motors. So last night's Ford St. John Métis Society Bingo was canceled mid-game during the second half of it because of unforeseen circumstances. So what happens now? Any potential winners with the gray cards, you are asked to go down to the Ford St. John Métis Society office located behind the Canadian Grind. They will take your name, phone number, and a copy of your bingo card, and you have until next week on Tuesday to do that. If you live out of town, you can call them at 250-785-1541. That's 250-785-1541, and they will give you further instructions. Here's Uncle Cracker and Smile on your Y2K Country Hour.

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3: 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I didn't realize it was an emergency. Thankfully, the nurses did.
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11: Here in the energetic city today, we could see some showers getting up to 10 degrees. Tonight dropping down to zero with a few clouds. Tomorrow, we're going to see a cloudy sky getting up to 9 degrees. And Friday, a high of 17 and sun. Right now in downtown, it's 6 degrees. Your next chance to win some cold hard cash with Fort City Chrysler's Hit the Mark. That is coming up in the next 15 minutes. Your chance to win $100. Best of luck. We'll be right back.

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1: It's that time to get your phone out and call 250-787-2222. 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It's your chance to win $100. So I'm going to unblock all the phone lines and then let's see which caller I'm going to pick. I'm going to pick caller number 3. Hey, who's this?
2: Roxanne.
1: Roxanne, you are the lucky caller. So what number would you like?
2: 35.
1: Okay. Let me just bring up my number board. 35 for $100. Is Roxanne going to get the cash? 35 for the money. Oh, unfortunately, that isn't the number. But there's another chance for you to play coming up during the 1 p.m. hour, okay?
2: Perfect. Thank you.
1: Take care. Bye-bye.
2: Bye.
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1: I have some special guests, very special guests in the studio. That is Stacy from the Fort St. John Public Library and Alita from the Friends of the Fort St. John Public Library. How are you doing today?
2: We're pretty good.
3: It's wonderful.
1: Yeah, it's a beautiful day. And there are so many great events happening at the library.
3: We're in the middle of Library Month right now. So lots of exciting things are happening.
1: And tell me more about it, because you seem like you have a lot to share.
3: I always have lots to share with you. We have so many great events happening, and we've been doing some wonderful fundraisers. So we've had some great supporters come out making donations, helping to support the library to be able to keep running these awesome programs we have. Many of these programs, like our Crafternoons, our Crafty Night Out, so custom crafts for the season or activities that we're doing. We also just started a board games hangout. We have our preteen hangout and our teen hangouts every week. So check our calendar to see what's happening next.
1: And you know, all these events, it takes, a lot of manpower. It takes a lot of even like money, because it takes, money to run these programs. And Friends of the Fort St. John Public Library, it's always here to, support these programs. And Alita, you're from there. Tell me more about, what you guys do.
2: Yeah, so we've been going quite a while, and I'm a relatively new member and director of the Friends of the Library. So our role is basically to support the library financially, specifically their programming and services. So we will raise funds by selling used books and collecting donations and things like that to help support the fun programs like the Kids Story Time, mm-hmm. and the D&D nights and all of those other fun things.
1: So the list goes on.
2: Yeah, it goes on.
3: There's a huge list of what the Friends do for the library, including with the book sales is one of their main fundraisers to help fund our programs. But they also are the volunteers for the library. Yeah. So for all those people out there, if you want to find ways that you can help out the library, but you don't have the finances to, but you want to come do library stuff, you can get a hold of Alita and she can set you up with some volunteer opportunities, whether it be with our programs, volunteering for our fundraising, like lucky bookmark sales that are happening right now, or helping out with the book donations that come in.
1: And who doesn't want to volunteer with the amazing Stacy?
2: It's always fun. It's always fun to volunteer with the library.
3: You never know what's going to happen next when I'm around.
1: And, where can people, before I get to that, Alita, off the air, you were talking about a book sale coming up. Tell me more about that.
2: Yes. So our next big book sale event is happening this Saturday. Just outside the library in the concourse of the North Peace Cultural Center. So the sale will run from 10 a.m. till 2 p.m. And we will have all of our used books on sale. The prices will be $1 per book. That includes any and all books that we have on sale will be $1. Or you can fill up a reusable shopping bag, tote bag, for just $15. And you can definitely get more than 15 books in a bag. So if you're looking to go in and buy lots of books, definitely bring your bags. I think it's a really good deal.
1: Oh, it looks like people already contacted you, Stacy, of all these programs.
3: Yes. So the book sale is one of the wonderful things that they have going on. And one thing to mention, as Alita's brought up to me, is that this is your last chance at these prices.
2: Yes. Yes. So we have, for the first time ever, we've decided to increase our permanent book sale prices. So we do... apart from these events, book sale events that we have where we put everything out, we have in store in stock to sell. We have a permanent collection in the library of used books that you can buy during library hours. And those prices have been the same since we started doing that. So for the first time ever, we've decided we're going to increase the prices a little bit. However, we will always have sales and we'll come up with deals and things like that. But those permanent prices will increase on the 20th of October, so right after the book sale. So please come and take advantage of the low, low prices at the sale.
1: Get in on the deal this weekend, yeah. Right? Mm-hmm. Before I let you both go, where can people find more details about the Fort St. John Public Library?
3: You can find a lot of our details are on our website, at fsjpl.ca, or you can find all of our programs, events, and what's happening on our Facebook page, as well as come down to the library. We have posters, we have signs, we have our calendars. Come see us.
1: And also, anything else to add about the Fort St. John Public Library or the Friends of the Public Library?
2: So you can follow the Friends of the Library on Facebook. We will post opportunities and sales and things like that on there. And just to find the library, I mean, I've recently heard someone saying they didn't even know we have a public library. And that is shocking to me. So the public library is in the North Peace Cultural Center on the corner of 100th Avenue and 100th Street in Fort St. John. So, yeah.
3: And you'll also see our Friends of the Library out and about this month, yes, as we are doing raffle ticket sales for a 50-50 draw called the Lucky Bookmark.
1: Wow. Everything is on social media as well, right?
3: Yes.
1: Awesome. And Stacey and Alita, I want to say thank you so much for joining me today.
2: Oh, it's a pleasure.
3: Thank you.
2: Thank you.
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My name's Bernard. The Lotto Max's grand prize is going to be $90 million for Friday night because no one won last night. Some would call it a scam because the chances of you winning that, it's slimmer than getting struck by lightning. But hey, if you don't buy, you never get the chance to win. Here's Brett Kissel, a few good stories. 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
6: Here in the energetic city today, we are going to get up to a high of 10 degrees with a chance of showers. Tonight, dropping down to zero with a few clouds. Tomorrow, we're going to see a cloudy sky getting up to 9 degrees and 17 on Friday with sun.
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Listen to This Week in the Peace with Dub Craig and Caitlin Coombs every Friday morning at 10, a show dedicated to the people, events, and news of our region. Miss the show? You can still listen wherever you get your podcasts. I can't.

That's Keith Urban and Long Hot Summer on Moose FM. Your chance to win some cold hard cash with Fort City Chrysler's Hit the Mark. That's coming up in the next 20 minutes. So you got to be listening for that cue to call. And when you hear it, call 250-787-2222. Don't miss out. You're trying to win 110.

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1: Right now, you're trying to win $110. The number to call is 250-787-2222. Once again, 250-787-2222. So let's unblock all the phone lines and take caller number 4 for this. Hey, who's this?
2: Margaret.
1: Margaret, you're the lucky caller. So what number would you like?
2: 47.
1: Okay, I'm going to bring up the number board and see if 47 is going to get you $110. 47 for the cash. Oh, unfortunately, that isn't the number. But there are more chances for you to play coming up during Sydney's show, okay?
2: Okay, thank you.
1: Good luck. Bye-bye.
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1: Here in the energetic city today, we are going to get up to a high of 10 degrees with a chance of showers. Tonight, dropping down to 0 with a few clouds. Tomorrow, we're going to see a cloudy sky getting up to 9 degrees and 17 on Friday with sun.
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0: So you made that Thanksgiving shebang, still have a lot of leftovers. You could turn that into a Vietnamese pho noodle soup. That's by using the turkey. So what you do is use that bird's carcass to make the broth with all the spices like star anise, cinnamon sticks, fennel and coriander seeds. Boil it until it's really aromatic. Add in lots of fish sauce after and a bit of sugar. You end up with the restaurant quality soup. It is so, so flavorful. And I bet Gordon Ramsay will approve it.
1: Wow, wow, wow. 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Thanks, Tony.
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Shaboozy and Cowgirl for your afternoon. It's Sydney back again to spend the evening with you, letting you know your next chance to play Hit the Mark and win that $120 jackpot is coming up in the next 20 minutes or so. We've also got Reverse That Song coming up at the end of the hour. And we've got someone coming in from the North Peace Museum to talk about their event tomorrow night. But before we get to any of that, here's Shane Yellowbird on the Moose with Pickup Truck.

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1: The number to call is 250-787-2222. Our jackpot is up to $120. So let's open up those phone lines, see if you could be the one to win. Hello, you're on Moose FM. Who am I speaking to?
2: Charles.
1: All right, Charles. And do you have a guess for us?
2: Yes, I'm going to guess on number 55. 55.
1: 55. 55.
2: Yep.
1: All right, let's see if that was the right number.
2: Unfortunately,
1: oh, no. Not.
2: Okay.
1: Great try, Charles.
2: Thank you.
1: Have a good day. 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
1: And your next chance to play Hit the Mark and win the jackpot of $130 will be up at the end of the hour.
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13: Moose FM weather today, cloudy, chance of some showers, light winds getting up to 10 degrees. Tonight, still cloudy, getting down to zero. Tomorrow, cloudy, light winds, a high of 9. On Friday, sunny, windy with a high of 17.
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Tim McGraw. I like it. I love it. On the Moose. It's Sydney, and it is that time of day again where we are playing Reverse That Song, brought to you by the Great Canadian Oil Change. $50 on the line if you can tell me what reverse song this is.

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1: Moose FM weather today. Cloudy, light winds, a high of 10. Tonight, still cloudy, getting down to zero. Tomorrow, going to be cloudy, light winds, a high of 9. And on Friday, sunny, windy, with a high of 17. And we are in the middle of Reverse That Song right now, brought to you by the Great Canadian Oil Change. $50 on the line if you can tell me what Lady A song this is.

Steven Leolson, out of yours on the Moose. It's Sydney, and we are just finishing up Reverse That Song right now. So in case you missed it, here is your clip of the day, and it is a Lady A song as well.

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1: A little delayed because of Reverse That Song, but we are playing Hit the Mark, giving you a chance at that $130 jackpot. And all you gotta do is guess the correct number. Today, we've already had the number 13, 143, 51, 41, 22, 35, 47, and 55 guessed. But let's open up those phone lines and see if we could have our lucky winner. Hello, you're on Moose FM. Who am I speaking to?
2: Dawn.
1: All right, Dawn, do you have a guess for me?
2: We'll try 19.
1: 19. All right. We'll see if that gets you the $130. It was a great try, Dawn.
2: Oh, I figured as much.
1: You have yourself a good one. And your next chance at Hit the Mark will be in the 4 o'clock hour, so stay tuned and have that phone handy.
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1: There's always something happening down at Chances, and I'm here to remind you what all of that is. Tuesday night, Tuesday Bingo. Musical Bingo gives you three chances to win every single game. With two games a night, that is six chances to win some pretty awesome prizes, whether it is changing a spot on your bingo card or giving you a free play, free food. It is pretty awesome. Tonight and every Wednesday is their trivia night, and the categories have been released on their Facebook page. They are, spell it out, princesses, science and nature, religion, and as always, potluck. You can call ahead and book a trivia spot ahead of time. It fills up super quickly, so you might want to do that. They've got poker tournaments every single Thursday, Know Your Limit, Play Within It, and also Thursdays are their 2-for-1 pasta special. Saturdays, karaoke from 7 p.m. to midnight, and if you are looking for something to do on Halloween, that is a Saturday, so they have their Scaryoke Dance Party. It gives you Halloween-themed karaoke. It's free entry. They give you a prize for best costume, and you can just hang out, have some fun, and dance until around 1 in the morning, I believe. With all of the sports games happening, you can catch them on their Proline Sportsbook Lounge. It is a 24-foot screen, and sometimes they play up to 5 games at a time, so you don't have to miss any of the action. And they've still got that contest going on to give you a chance to win a VIP on-field experience. It runs until October 25th, so you might want to take advantage of that. More information on their Facebook page. And for your keyword to win a gift card every week, I would like your first name, I would like your last name, and I would like the word trivia all sent to 787-2222. Again, that's trivia, because trivia is tonight at Chances.
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1: We have Heather here from the North Peace Museum to talk about their event tomorrow night. Heather, how's it going?
2: Good, how are you?
1: I'm good, thanks. So could you tell us a little more about the event happening tomorrow night?
2: Yeah, so tomorrow night it's the behind the scenes talk and tour at the museum. So there's going to be a presentation where we talk about how we care for some of our artifacts behind the scenes and some of the really big preservation projects we've been working on. So this is everything from photographing and digitizing Hudson's Bay Company ledgers to our big newspaper digitization project, to identifying and cataloging and scanning a whole bunch of photographs by a local photographer, Rudy Schubert, who was here in the 1950s and 60s. And then at the end of the presentation, there's a chance for people to go on a behind-the-scenes tour through our collection storage room, which is pretty neat if you haven't been in there before. And you also have a chance to try some hands-on activities, be that transcription or helping us scan some of our images or identifying some of our photographs.
1: Amazing. Sorry, I'm just going to turn up your volume here. So that is tomorrow night. You said it starts around 7?
2: Yes. So it starts at 7 and then there's a presentation for about half an hour. And then you can try these activities and take off or stay as long as you like.
1: Amazing. And how much is it to get into the event?
2: It's free, but donations are always appreciated to help us continue these preservation projects.
1: Amazing. And it's for all ages then?
2: It is. It's more geared at, you know, teens and up, but kids can come if they want to. It just won't be that hands-on or maybe as exciting for them.
1: Okay, that's super cool. And you said it's like analyzing things. You really get a hands-on experience at the museum.
2: Yeah, you get an idea of kind of some of the tasks that our volunteers have been hard at work at over the last 15 years.
1: And is this the first time you guys have done something like this?
2: We've done some behind-the-scenes tours, but not recently, and this is the first time there's been kind of a big presentation about a lot of our projects and the chance to try them out in small quantities.
1: Okay, and is there a way to register beforehand, or is it kind of a first-come, first-serve kind of thing?
2: There's no need to register, just show up by 7.
1: Amazing. I think that's all I had to ask you. Is there anything you wanted to add?
2: No, that's it.
1: Amazing. Thanks so much for joining us, Heather.
2: Thank you.
0: This community interview is supported by...

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8: Moose FM weather today, cloudy, a chance of showers, light winds, a high of 10 degrees. Later tonight, a few clouds getting down to zero. Tomorrow, cloudy, light winds, a high of 9. On Friday, sunny, windy, a high of 17.

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Lainey Wilson, phone keys, wallet on the moose. So, bingo last night, there were some technical difficulties during the big bingo game. The Fort St. John Métis Society will be continuing the big bingo on the gray cards this coming Tuesday, October 20th at 7 p.m. They ask that you do not throw away your gray cards. This will be a direct continuation of last Tuesday's game. For those who think that they have a good bingo on the previous games, please bring your cards to the FSJ Métis Society office by Tuesday, October 20th at noon, where they will verify your card, make a photocopy, and return it to you for this coming week's game. If you cannot make it, if you live out of town, give them a call at 250-785-1541. And if you have any questions about that, feel free to reach out to the Métis Society. Here's Zach McPhee, The Way I Know You Now.

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10: Moose FM weather today: cloudy, winds gusting to 50, a high of 10. Later tonight, still cloudy, getting down to 0 degrees overnight. Tomorrow, cloudy, light winds, a high of 9. On Friday, sunny, windy, with a high of 17.
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the Reklaws and Feels Like That on the Moose. Coming up at the top of the hour, we have got your news, sports, traffic, weather, and your next chance to play Fort City Chrysler's Hit the Mark and win that $140 jackpot. All coming up in the 4 o'clock hour. But first, here's Aaron Watson, Out of Style on the Moose.

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1: I'm Sydney Hayes, and this is what you need to know this afternoon. The emergency department in Tumbler Ridge is closed due to staffing challenges. According to a Facebook post on Northern Health's page, the emergency department will be unavailable today between 8 a.m. and 8 p.m. Residents of the Tumbler Ridge area who need life-threatening emergency care, such as chest pains, difficulty breathing, or severe bleeding, should call 911 for transport to the nearest available facility. The Fort St. John Hospital Foundation has purchased a new piece of equipment after a $90,000 donation from LP Building Solutions. On October 7th, the Fort St. John Hospital Foundation shared on a Facebook post that it purchased an osmometer with the donation. An osmometer helps physicians make quicker and safer decisions when patients are critically ill. Previously,

0: Previously, samples had to be sent to Dawson Creek and would take 3 days to process, but with the new equipment, the process will be streamlined. The City of Fort St. John's After School Youth Drop-In Sports has returned, taking place on Mondays and Wednesdays. The after-school activities take place at the Kids Arena Fieldhouse on the indoor pitch and run from 3:30 p.m. to 4:30 p.m. Kids ages 8 to 12 are welcome, and the activities are free. Registration isn't required, and all equipment is provided, though kids are asked to bring a water bottle and wear active clothes. For all the details on these stories and more, you can visit energeticcity.ca. That was your news update. Let's take a look at sports. A Women's Hockey Association has announced for the first time participants can lace up their skates to start the work week. The North Peace Eagles Ladies Hockey Association has approved an inaugural Monday Night Recreation League with early bird registration ending tonight at 7:30 p.m. According to the Eagles board president, the league was planned in about 4 days and was fleshed out at the Fort St. John Senior Flyers withdrawal from the North Peace Hockey League. The 12-game season begins October 19th with a two-week-on, one-week-off schedule. Cost is $175 per player, and games will take place from 7:45 to 9 p.m. at the North Peace Arena in Fort St. John. And that's your look at sports. Traffic and weather is next.
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0: Taking a look at your roads right now, there's still some paving in around Dawson Creek tonight until about 6 p.m. So if you're headed that way, expect some single lane alternating traffic. There's also that construction on Highway 29 between here and Hudson's Hope. So if you're headed that way, expect delays as well. And construction on the Taylor Bridge is still happening until the end of the month. So after 7 p.m. every night, expect some single lane alternating traffic and delays. As for your weather throughout the rest of your evening, it's going to be partly cloudy tonight, getting down to zero. Tomorrow, still cloudy, winds gusting to 30 and a high of 9 degrees. On Friday, it's going to be sunny, windy, with a high of 17. 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
0: During a speech at the annual BC Assembly of First Nations today, Major Projects CEO Don Farrell told First Nations in BC today that frustrations over a lack of consultation made her feel like Canada is never going to work, though her office is determined to try. This comes as First Nations in BC are calling on Ottawa to set national standards for Indigenous consultation on major projects, with chiefs saying they were given just 11 working days to review the proposed Pacific Link pipeline situation. During the address, media were asked to leave the room before Farrell's appearance, but the meeting was publicly streamed on the BC Assembly of First Nations YouTube channel. Taking a look at the markets, oil is $94.79 a barrel, natural gas is $3.28, AltaGas is $56.38 a share, Enbridge is $67.50 a share, ARC Resources is $33.91 a share, and Pembina Pipeline is $69.12 a share.
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0: Today, we're flashing back to 1988, and I think one of the coolest things about these flashbacks is just to see how the tone of music has shifted over the years and how popular music has changed. Especially if you compare it to our 2013 flashback yesterday, you're definitely going to see a change in pace, a change in tone. 1988 is also the year that brought us Die Hard, which is another great Christmas movie, and it also gave us country singer Casey Musgraves. So all in all, a pretty good year. We have got great music coming up from Tanya Tucker, Dwight Yoakam, and Randy Travis, but we're kicking it off with Kathy Mattea and Untold Stories on your 1988 Top 4 Flashback.

0: Tanya Tucker in the number three spot on your 1988 top four flashback. We are halfway through flashing back to 1988, and we will continue it right after this.
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0: Moose FM weather throughout the rest of your evening. Partly cloudy, a low of 0 tonight. Tomorrow, cloudy, light winds, a high of 9 degrees. On Friday, sunny, windy, with a high of 17.

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1: The number to call is 250-787-2222. This is your second to last chance of the day to play for that $140 jackpot. And all you got to do is guess the correct number. So let's open up those phone lines and answer caller number two. Hello, you're on Moose FM. Who am I speaking to?
2: This is Dayton.
1: All right. And do you have a guess for me?
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1: 100. Alrighty, let's see if that was the correct number. 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
1: Alrighty, you have a good one.
2: You too.
1: And your next chance at Hit the Mark and that $150 jackpot will be in the 5 o'clock hour. 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
1: 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You've seen our social media videos. You know that's a different story. 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With 150-point inspection and a 30-day, 2,500-kilometer exchange privilege, there's plenty to feel good about. 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
2: 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Cooler air, frosty windshields, and winter waiting just around the road. 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
0: It's the beat of FSJ, brought to you by the Fort St. John Co-op. 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
13: Moose FM weather throughout the rest of your evening. Cloudy, a low of 0 tonight. Tomorrow, still cloudy. Light winds, a high of 9. On Friday, sunny, windy with a high of 17.
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Chesney, Carry On for your Wednesday evening. Coming up at the top of the hour, we've got your news, sports, traffic, weather, and your all request drive home. So if there's a song you've been wanting to listen to, something stuck in your head, send it in. Let us play at 787-2222. In the meantime, here's Brooks and Dunn with Boots Scootin' Boogie on the Moose.

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1: I'm Cindy Hayes, and this is what you need to know this evening. Two canoers with a goal of canoeing across Canada made a stop in the Peace region this week. Will Weiss and Nolan Aziz began the Canada by Canoe initiative in April in Quebec and are taking a northern route across Canada. The pair hopes to finish their 8,000-kilometer journey by the end of November, with their final destination being Vancouver's Wreck Beach. The pair hopes to raise up to $1 million for True North Aid, a charity that provides humanitarian assistance to remote northern Indigenous communities. So far, they raised over $93,000 for the cause. To donate or keep up with the team's journey, visit the Canada by Canoe website. A local cancer society has received $10,000 from the 100 Men Who Care event. The 100 Men Who Give a Damn hosted their inaugural event on October 8th at the Lido, raising $10,000 to donate to one of two presenting charities. The Fort St. John Professional Firefighters Association donated $10,000 alongside the money raised during the event, leading to both the 4U Youth and the Fort St. John Cancer Support Circle Society each receiving $10,000. The Cancer Support Circle Societies were the recipients of the Firefighters Association's donation, with the money being put towards the society's care bag and wig programs. The City of Fort St. John's after-school youth drop-in sports has returned, taking place on Mondays and Wednesdays.